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1: To Larry Dent, and the farm boys know. 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
10: Mostly dry as we go through your Thursday, but heat and humidity continues to remain the story. By your Friday, high temperatures are back into the mid-90s, and we will see the shower and storm chances starting to increase. We continue to increase the activity as we go through your Saturday and Sunday. There will be dry time in there, but also rounds of widespread showers and storms pushing through the area, eventually cooling temperatures down into the 80s by your Sunday.

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6: Mostly dry as we go through your Thursday, but heat and humidity continues to remain the story. By your Friday, high temperatures are back into the mid-90s, and we will see the shower and storm chances starting to increase. We continue to increase the activity as we go through your Saturday and Sunday. There will be dry time in there, but also rounds of widespread showers and storms pushing through the area, eventually cooling temperatures down into the 80s by your Sunday.

0: 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Sit down on a Mamus. Make it count, son. 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
5: Staying mostly dry as we go through your Thursday, but heat and humidity continues to remain the story. By your Friday, high temperatures are back into the mid-90s, and we will see the shower and storm chances starting to increase. We continue to increase the activity as we go through your Saturday and Sunday. There will be dry time in there, but also rounds of widespread showers and storms pushing through the area, eventually cooling temperatures down into the 80s by your Sunday.

devil went down to Georgia. He was looking for a soul to steal. He was in a bind because he was way behind and he was willing to make a deal. When he came across this young man sewing on a fiddle and playing it hot, and the devil jumped up on a hickory stump and said, "Boy, let me tell you what. 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

0: If you're big star bound, let me warn you, it's a long, hard ride. 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I mean, you got Waylon Jennings and Willie Nelson, Guy Clark and Billy Joe Schaefer and David Allen Cole. 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
5: We're staying mostly dry as we go through your Thursday, but heat and humidity continues to remain the story. By your Friday, high temperatures are back into the mid-90s, and we will see the shower and storm chances starting to increase. We continue to increase the activity as we go through your Saturday and Sunday. There will be dry time in there, but also rounds of widespread showers and storms pushing through the area, eventually cooling temperatures down into the 80s by your Sunday.

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5: Well, life on the farm is kind of laid back. 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
6: We're staying mostly dry as we go through your Thursday, but heat and humidity continues to remain the story. By your Friday, high temperatures are back into the mid-90s, and we will see the shower and storm chances starting to increase. We continue to increase the activity as we go through your Saturday and Sunday. There will be dry time in there, but also rounds of widespread showers and storms pushing through the area, eventually cooling temperatures down into the 80s by your Sunday.
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1: We're staying mostly dry as we go through your Thursday, but heat and humidity continues to remain the story. By your Friday, high temperatures are back into the mid-90s, and we will see the shower and storm chances starting to increase. We continue to increase the activity as we go through your Saturday and Sunday. There will be dry time in there, but also rounds of widespread showers and storms pushing through the area, eventually cooling temperatures down into the 80s by your Sunday.
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2: Hello, everyone. This is your Action News reporter with all the news that is news across the nation on the scene at the supermarket. There seems to have been some disturbance here. Pardon me, sir. Did you see what happened?
3: Yeah, I did. I was standing over by the tomatoes, and here he comes. Running through the pole beans, through the fruits and vegetables, naked as a jaybird. And I hollered over to Ethel. I said, "Don't look, Ethel." And it's too late. She'd already been incensed.

0: gas station. 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
1: Yeah, they. I was just in here getting my tires checked, and he just appeared out of the traffic. Just come streaking around the grease right there. Didn't have nothing on but a smile. I looked in there, and Ethel was getting her cold drink. I hollered, "Don't look, Ethel!" And it's too late. She'd already been mooned. Flashed her right there in front of the shop. 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
2: He ain't rude.
1: Boogity, boogity.
2: He ain't rude.

0: Once again, your Action News reporter in the booth at the gym covering the disturbance at the basketball playoff. Pardon me, sir. Did you see what happened?
1: Yeah, deep. Hey, Tom, I was just going down there to get Ethel a snow cone. Here he come, right out of the cheap seats. Dribbling. Right down the middle of the court. Didn't have on nothing but his PS. Made a hook shot and got out through the concession stand. I hollered up at Ethel. I said, "Don't look, Ethel!" It was too late. She'd already got a free shot. Grandstand. Right there in front of the home team.
2: What is it calling the street?
1: Here comes the game. Who's that with it?
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1: Hey, this is Brad Paisley.
2: 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It's Wynonna.
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4: We're staying mostly dry as we go through your Thursday, but heat and humidity continues to remain the story. By your Friday, high temperatures are back into the mid-90s, and we will see the shower and storm chances starting to increase. We continue to increase the activity as we go through your Saturday and Sunday. There will be dry time in there, but also rounds of widespread showers and storms pushing through the area, eventually cooling temperatures down into the 80s by your Sunday.
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1: Well, my daddy left home when I was three, and he didn't leave much to Ma and me. 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
2: We're staying mostly dry as we go through your Thursday, but heat and humidity continues to remain the story. By your Friday, high temperatures are back into the mid-90s, and we will see the shower and storm chances starting to increase. We continue to increase the activity as we go through your Saturday and Sunday. There will be dry time in there, but also rounds of widespread showers and storms pushing through the area, eventually cooling temperatures down into the 80s by your Sunday.
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Tells the lady in the mirror he won't do this again, 'cause tonight will be the last time she'll wonder where he's been.

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4 months on a cattle drive was a long time for a bunch of young cowboys. 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
5: Staying mostly dry as we go through your Thursday, but heat and humidity continues to remain the story. By your Friday, high temperatures are back into the mid-90s, and we will see the shower and storm chances starting to increase. We continue to increase the activity as we go through your Saturday and Sunday. There will be dry time in there, but also rounds of widespread showers and storms pushing through the area, eventually cooling temperatures down into the 80s by your Sunday.
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4: Mostly sunny, hot, and humid today with highs again toward the mid-90s. We will have a little bit better chance, a little bit better coverage of some afternoon, evening showers and thunderstorms. Having said that, not everybody gets under one. That chance is with us into the evening. Otherwise, we're mostly cloudy overnight with lows in the mid-70s. Saturday, scattered showers and thunderstorms. Look for a mix of clouds and sunshine. Look for high temperatures in the lower 90s. That's your 7 weather forecast. I'm meteorologist Dan Bickford.
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Charlie Robbins down in El Paso a little while back. And now Miss Patty Page, or one of them, is a-wearing black. And Kathy's clown has Don and Phil where they feel like they could die. 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
6: Yes, sir.
7: The best of Benji and Lacey.
8: We were done.
1: Did you have to play it?
8: That we thought we were done? No. Never mind. So my daughter had already ate. She was starving. They played for like 3 hours straight. Mm. And then she's like, I'm starving. So I went and got her food. She got full and then found out about this random game that nobody planned for. And so she was tired. Body was hurting. Mm. She had no filter on that court.
1: No.
8: And no poker face. And no, she gave zero cares about fighting back any facial expressions or comments or whatever else. And it was probably the most hilarious thing I've ever seen in my life.
1: She's standing on business.
8: Yeah, she was just over it. Ready to go home. But yeah, it's a weekend. It was a long weekend. And as ragged as I get ran, because it's here, hold this. Here, can you do this? Here, hold this. Go here. Do this. I got to be here. You do this. I got to, you know, I'm her assistant. And yeah, that's 100% what I am. But on the flip side, I try to stay in the moment. I try to stay positive because I don't get many I can't think of the word.
1: Opportunities?
8: Wow. Uninterrupted time with her. Like, right, just me, right, and her.
1: Yeah.
8: So I try to soak it up, even though she's a terrible co-pilot. She just sleeps. But yeah, so that's what my weekend was. I have no idea what happened in football world. Mm. I have no idea. I tried to check scores, but I just couldn't. I don't know.
1: There's three really good games, and then the Seahawks game was a blowout.
8: The only thing I saw was Josh Allen was emotional.
3: Yeah.
8: That's the only thing I caught.
3: They lost in overtime. I feel bad for Denver. They won in overtime, but their quarterback broke his ankle, so he's done.
8: Oh.
3: So now you're going to the AFC Championship game with a chance to go to the Super Bowl with your backup quarterback, who has not even attempted a pass this year.
8: Oh.
3: Yeah.
8: Broke his ankle.
3: Mm-hmm.
8: Ugh.
3: But he was walking on it, which was weird.
8: Adrenaline.
3: I guess. But yeah, they were like, yeah, he broke his ankle, and he's going to have surgery like tomorrow.
8: Wow.
3: Yeah, so he's done. Like, man, the way he was walking looked like just, you know, put a little Robitussin on it. That thing will be fine. Just get up and go, man.
8: Yeah.
3: Yeah, but anyway, we went to the mountains this weekend.
8: Yeah.
3: It was a fun time. My wife's pretty much her birthday present, and she said, so normally when we go on trips, I book. I'm the booker.
8: Yeah.
3: I do all that. So she told me, she says, there's just a couple things that I want. She says, I want a hot tub. And I was like, well, that's easy. And she says, I want like peaceful, private, secluded cabin with a hot tub. And I was like, say less. I got you. So I jump on Airbnb and I find peaceful, secluded, hot tub cabin in the mountains. So we get to riding, and this is in, they said Bryson City. Yeah, I don't, maybe that's just the closest town. But so we go through like Westminster and all that, and we get up into Georgia and Rabun Gap and the Clayton and all that, and then we pop into North Carolina and go past like Franklin, North Carolina, and all that stuff, and we get up there. So we're on like this 4-lane, you know, we go through some little windies and twisties and all that kind of stuff through the bottom of the mountains and all that stuff, and then we start climbing, we get in some elevation, and
8: ears start popping.
3: Yeah, and I'm having a blast because I love driving on that kind of stuff. And then we hop out on this 4-lane, and I was like, all right, we're starting to get towards civilization. We'll be, you know, to our mountain or to our cabin in shortly. And then I just happened to look down at, you know, my little GPS thing, and it was like, you got 48 more minutes. And I was like, oh, okay. So then it takes us from a 4-lane to a 2-lane, more windies and twisties and S-turns and little hairpin turns and up. And then it says, take a real sharp left. And I'm looking, and I was like, I don't see anything that could be considered a road to take a left onto. Well, yeah, that it was right. This was a goat path. I mean, it was paved, kind of. And we started going up and up. And up. It was like sitting on a roller coaster.
8: Oh, God.
3: You know, if you would have put the car in park, it went down. I mean, it would have to have emergency brake on it, right, on the road to get to the place. So we're going up and up and up and up. And then, you know, GPS is like, stay straight, da da da da. Well, then we start going down. Literally one lane. Like, my driveway is a little wider than where we're at. And then it says, do a U-turn. And I'm like, oh. Now, when I say up and up and up, it's 4 miles at this point.
8: Okay.
3: All right. On this one-lane goat path. Ain't nowhere to do it. You can't do a U-turn. You can't do a three-point turn. Because one side of the road is rock, it's mountain, and the other side is
8: cliff.
3: Fall to your death, thousands of feet, right? So I keep going, and I see what may have been a driveway-ish, did a quick little three-point turn because we are secluded. Get out of there real quick before I get shot, and finally find our way, and and then boom, there it is. Beautiful cabin. It was called Mimi's Place.
8: Okay.
3: I don't know. I guess. So anyway, when we get in the cabin, there's this little book that they had made, and it's got the picture of the family that owns it.
2: the rules and how you do, what you do, and
8: yeah.
2: any info you might need. It was really neat. But it was a young couple, so I knew that wasn't Mimi and Pop-Pop.
8: Mm-hmm.
2: Right?
8: Yeah.
2: They probably left them the cabin is yeah. what I would imagine. So I got to look, and you could see, like, forever. I mean, there was this mountain way across from us, but you could see it was taller than we were, but there was a house on top of it that you could make out. At night, you could see the lights and stuff. It was beautiful. She wanted it secluded. We got it. We got secluded. So come to find out, we were 400 feet from the summit of Mount Conley.
8: Okay.
2: Mount Conley's about 4,200 foot.
8: Okay.
2: So we were 3,800 feet up. There was one house. There was one more road above us. And you could kind of see the house off in the distance a little bit. That was it. I mean, that was it. But yeah, it was nice. Saw some foxes and some rabbits. Didn't see no bears. Which I'm okay with that.
8: Yeah.
2: But I got to thinking, bears are probably in hibernation at this point. They're probably
8: yeah.
2: not up out moving around very much.
8: Probably not.
2: Yeah. So we go out to eat Friday night, go back down the mountain, about 20-something minutes into actual Bryson City. Ate at this really nice restaurant called the Tuckin' Table. So there's like a river, the Nantahala, whatever you call it, river that goes through Bryson City. And you can tell a lot of those restaurants really bank on that river because
8: oh, yeah.
2: it's all like riverside seating.
8: Yeah.
2: Okay, well, it was like 12 degrees.
8: Yeah.
2: Everybody trying to sit outside. So anyway, we sat inside. It was nice. We go back to the cabin. Whew. Wake up Saturday morning to about an inch of snow.
8: Okay.
2: Yeah, it was beautiful. It was beautiful. But then I'm like, how are we going to get out of here? Because it was rolling. It was straight down. Driveway straight down.
8: Yeah.
2: So I actually walked down the drive a little bit just to see if it was icy. And it wasn't. And then the snow was gone by midday. So we got to go play around in downtown. And it was a good time.
8: Good.
2: I've never been to Bryson City before. I saw where the Polar Express thing is.
8: Yeah.
2: They had train rides and stuff going, but I ain't doing that.
8: Yeah, I don't think you're going to get on a train.
2: She didn't want to either. I mean, if she had, my wife wanted to do it, we would have done it, but she had no interest. That would have been a little PTSD for me,
8: yeah.
2: probably.
8: Yeah.
2: But no, it was great, man. It was great. It was a good little getaway. Long drive. Sketchy. Sketchy, sketchy drive. But yeah, I didn't realize. So I had to do a little Googling because as we're driving, it says this is the blue, you're crossing the Blue Ridge Divide.
8: Okay.
2: And I'm like, okay, what is that? Is that where the Blue Ridge ends and the Smokies start?
8: Oh.
2: That was my thought. So I had to Google it, and it is kind of a little bit of that, but not. So it's part of the Continental Divide.
8: Okay.
2: Yeah. So the way it was explained is on this side of the Blue Ridge Divide, when it rains, the water washes to the Atlantic Ocean.
8: Oh.
2: On this side of the divide, when it rains, it washes toward the Mississippi, which goes to the Gulf of Mexico.
8: That seems like that's got to go further.
2: Yeah.
8: Okay.
2: But I learned a little something. I mean, I was really expecting to hear banjos. We were up there.
8: Yeah.
2: Out there by yourself.

0: So hop out of bed real quick, and I'm listening to make sure it's not a tree, and it wasn't a tree. So then I go and I look under the bed, and literally the railing that's holding the headboard that connects the headboard to the two rails.
1: Yeah.
0: I even took a picture of it. I'll show you. It's cracked.
1: Oh, your wife sent it to me.
0: Oh, did she?
1: Mm-hmm. With a description that made me nauseous.
0: No. I mean, she was just messing with you. But, I mean, for real, out of our dead sleep, I really thought a tree was falling on us. Scared me. So, anyway, then I have to message the guy that owns the cabin. I was like, hey, your bed's broke.
1: Yeah.
0: What do you want me to do? He was super nice about it. He was like, well, y'all leaving today? Or you just tell me a good time or I can come by and fix it. Or I'll get it right, I promise. I mean, if he was like, nah, I can't get by there today. I mean, I was just going to be like, well, let's go. Let's leave. We'll go somewhere else, you know. I mean, what are you going to do without a bed?
1: There wasn't another one?
0: No, this was a small cabin. It was like a living room, a kitchen, a bedroom, and a bathroom.
1: Oh, okay.
0: Yeah, that was it. Just one king bed. And it was nice, though. It was really nice. Anyway, yeah, so when we went downtown Saturday, I guess he obviously came and replaced it, fixed it, whatever.
1: God, so he lives close.
0: In the book, it said they're 30 minutes away.
1: Oh.
0: So if it's an emergency,
1: yeah,
0: they're at least 30 minutes away. Which could have been at the very bottom of the mountain.
1: Right.
0: You know, because I even text you. I was like, I think the last people that may have come up this road were the original Cherokees that established this.
1: Yeah, you said goat path, 7 miles.
0: Yeah, that was interesting. I'm not used to navigating, goat path straight up a mountain.
1: That.
0: Beautiful place, though.
1: I'm glad y'all got to get away.
0: Yeah. What was crazy is you're out there. I was sitting out on the deck drinking coffee, and this was after it had snowed. It had stopped snowing or whatever, and you couldn't see. I mean, I guess we were amongst the clouds. Like, you couldn't see anything out there. And then 20 minutes later, it's like, I guess the clouds just went past us or whatever, and then, like, there's huge mountains.
1: Yeah.
0: It was crazy. Yeah. But yeah, that was good stuff.
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5: So I told my wife yesterday that this was going on air. Okay?
11: Okay.
5: So I went ahead and framed it up. I said, thank you for just taking care of my first segment tomorrow.
11: Oh, boy.
5: So my driveway, right? You know, there's...
11: Oh, my Lord. Is this a driving story?
5: No. No. Pull in my driveway, and, you know, we don't want to park behind each other there in the driveway in case, you know, people have to leave or move or whatever, and your cars don't get, you know, backed into or nothing. So we usually park side by side. So one of us goes off the driveway, and over the years, it has worn a little dip.
11: Yeah.
5: Right there beside the driveway where you kind of go and park off. Especially when it rains and just gets muddy and it collects water right there. I mean, it's just, I've been itching to do something, needing to do something with that little spot for a while, right? Well, magically now I've got 490 million tons of dirt in my backyard.
11: Oh,
5: a shovel and a wheelbarrow. And I'm like, you know what? Let's fill in some holes. And smooth everything out, make everything all even, Steven, right?
11: Okay.
5: So I'm out there and I'm just slaving away. I mean, just throwing dirt, shoveling, and taking the wheelbarrow down. And now, I will say this. My wife loves to help.
11: Okay.
5: She is great when it comes to a little project or something, and we, you know, work outside. We like to work together on things, okay? So I will say that. I'll give her credit there.
11: Credit's stopping now, isn't it?
5: I didn't understand. Feels like. I didn't understand that there was people on this earth with the inability to move a wheelbarrow. She's kind of just standing out there looking at me, just kind of watching, like twiddling her thumbs, wanting to help, wanting to do something, hoping to be involved. So I was like, I tell you what, I'm going to shovel all the dirt in the wheelbarrow. You just roll the wheelbarrow out there, dump it in the little hole out there and bring it back, and I'll be ready to shovel again. Her towards was off.
11: Oh, God.
5: I didn't realize that my sweet loving wife had no idea how to drive a wheelbarrow. Because she picks it up and she starts walking backwards with it. And I'm like, what are you doing? Wouldn't it be a lot easier to push it forward? And the entire backwards walk, which is 50, 60 feet, maybe. Yeah, 50, 60 feet, maybe. I don't know. It was by the grace of God that this wheelbarrow didn't just absolutely flip over 328 times on the 60-foot backwards, for some reason, walk from the backyard to the little, the place I'm wanting to fix by the driveway. So, again,
11: I got a text saying the wheelbarrows are not made for short people. I said they're exactly made for short people.
5: Exactly.
11: They're not made for tall people.
5: Exactly not made for tall people.
11: She said it kicked her butt. I need muscles. We wobbled down the driveway.
5: I'm talking weeble and we wobble, but we don't fall down. That's exactly what happened. It was the longest wheelbarrow walk.
11: One trip.
5: It was the longest wheelbarrow walk on the face of the planet. Now, granted, I loaded this sucker down with some dirt. It was a little heavy. So I'll give her a little bit of a leeway on that, okay? She gets to the hole to literally just push it forward. Everything will fall out. That's how wheelbarrows are made. You tip them forward, everything slides out, even the barrel part is designed that way.
11: Yeah.
5: Right? I don't obviously she's never worked a wheelbarrow before in her life.
11: Yeah.
5: Not sure she's ever seen one before that day. So she goes,
11: I would think she's seen one.
5: You wouldn't know it.
11: Maybe it wasn't moving. It might have been steel.
5: She goes to dump the dirt sideways. When the dirt starts shifting, she loses control of the wheelbarrow. She is now standing in between the two handles. I'm surprised it didn't break her ribs, is all I'm saying. The wheelbarrow goes to the side. She's standing in between the two barrels and one of the handles. Wow! I mean, just... it almost threw her into the neighbor's yard.
11: Oh, my gosh.
5: There was probably 100 or so pounds, maybe probably not, of dirt in this thing. And had she tipped it forward, as God intended, as the engineers designed, as I did 312 more times that day, everything would have been fine. Otherwise.
11: But she said that the look that you were giving her the whole time. You didn't say anything. You just wanted to see what was going
5: on. I just wanted to watch.
11: Yeah.
5: I was watching a baby deer take its first steps.
11: That's exactly what I was about to say. I was a little baby deer.
5: I was watching a baby deer take its first steps. I said, okay. So I go out there. I get the wheelbarrow. Check on her. Make sure she's not got any punctured lungs or anything. Because this wheelbarrow literally whipped her butt, okay? I get the wheelbarrow, walk forward with it, as it's intended,
11: yeah,
5: back into the backyard. I said, all right, I'll tell you what. You want to help? Here's the shovel. I'm going to go get the post hole diggers, and maybe I'm going to try to find another shovel, maybe a push broom. I'm going to do something. If you want to help that bad, I will let you load this up, and then I will go take it and dump it, right? Along with never seeing a wheelbarrow, I'm not sure she's ever held a shovel in her life.
11: Apparently you said no, no more. You're not doing that again. Have you ever used a wheelbarrow?
5: She was going to kill herself. She was going to get just broke all to pieces. So then I go in the backyard with a wheelbarrow, hand her the shovel. It's like, here, you do this. I'm going to find, you just load it up. All right, you just fill it up, and then I will take it, dump it, and we'll go on about business. The attempts, which was two or three attempts, thought she was going to kill herself with the shovel, too. Okay? I think she might have got a half a load of dirt in a shovel. Not in the wheelbarrow. I'm talking about one attempt to scoop the dirt. This dirt is laying on top of the ground, by the way. We're not digging holes. We're replacing. We're moving. We're relocating already dug up dirt. All right? She takes the shovel, scoops it up with the dirt. Almost knocked herself out doing that. Goes to take the dirt and put it in the wheelbarrow, literally 32 centimeters beside her. Tosses the dirt right over the top of the wheelbarrow. It lands right back on the sidewalk.
11: Oh, no.
5: Swing and a miss.
11: Dang.
5: I said, you know what, baby? I got this.
11: Yeah.
5: Just let me handle this. So I did. 11 wheelbarrows full. I'm a little sore this morning. Ain't gonna lie to you. 11 wheelbarrows full of dirt to fill up that one little indention divot over there.
11: Wow.
5: Beside the driveway. So, but look, all right. So I've been cracking on her pretty hard, but I found the job for her. I wasn't gonna let her. I wanted her to be included. I wanted her to say, hey, I had a hand in this. Well, now I've got all this.
11: I wouldn't have cared.
5: No, no. But now I've got all this fluffy dirt on the side of the driveway there. So I was like, I tell you what, go get the golf cart. I just want you to drive over it 1,000 times. Pack it down. And she did. It turned out great. So that was her job. She drove the golf cart. She even put music in the golf cart and everything. She's out just having a blast.
11: Good.
5: Yeah. So, mission accomplished.
11: Yeah.
5: Nobody died.
11: Good. No hospital trips.
5: No hospital trips. It was looking shaky there for a minute, but yeah. You know, no ambulances was called or none of that.
11: Ambulance. Call it ambulance.
5: So if you need any yard work,
11: don't call y'all.
5: Don't call her.
11: Yeah.
5: She can cook the best dressing this side of Mississippi, though. So yeah, there you go. That was my yesterday.
11: Well, people love that story.
5: Yeah.
11: Yeah. I got one take said she probably did it on purpose for the sake of him not getting her to do it again.
5: Yeah, well.
11: I think she played it smart. I'd have done the same thing. So I replied, if I've told her correctly, that's exactly what she did.
5: Oh man.
11: You know, I did that with my girls. But it wasn't a whole wheelbarrow, but it was, wow, you've never, one of them, I realized you've never used a broom.
5: Okay.
11: Just because I was like, sweep that up real quick. That's pointless for a vacuum. Just sweep it up, throw it in the trash. And I couldn't say anything. I just stood there and I'm like, wow.
5: It's like a calf looking at a new gate.
11: This wasn't years ago.
5: Yeah.
11: I mean, this is elementary school age. I was like, let's break it down.
5: Mm-hmm.
11: I watched the process just because I was curious what was going to happen. And then I was like, all right. So then I went in as a teacher and taught how to use a broom. But it was just, I guess just certain things you're like, wow, I just really don't know how to do that.
5: I didn't want to go into teacher mode. I didn't want to be condescending.
11: No.
5: And I'm
11: not
5: sure,
11: condescending.
5: I'm sure she didn't want a lesson.
11: Well, I mean.
5: So I just.
11: If you don't know how to do something.
5: I just took it over.
11: Well, that taught her.
5: I mean, hey, you learn by watching, right?
11: Teach a fish to eat and catch them all day.
5: Oh, Oh, man.
11: That's exactly what it is.
5: That's the famous, that is that famous saying right there. Teach a fish to eat and you'll catch them all day.
11: Yep.
5: It's in the Bible or something.
11: I think it's all out of the red. Like Jesus said.
5: So, yeah. Teach a fish to eat.
11: Mm-hmm. You can catch it all day.
5: Mm-hmm.
11: The more you know. With the rainbow.
5: All right.
11: Yeah. Or the shooting star, whichever one it is.
5: Huh. Hey, my friend Stephanie Frazier reaches out on the Southern Fried Morning Show's Facebook page. She says, I'm sitting in the Walmart parking lot.
11: Yeah,
5: parking lot. She's not in Boston. I'm sitting in the Walmart parking lot, so invested in this story, visualizing it all as Benji tells it. That's God's honest truth. That's how it happened. It is how it happened.
11: I sat in the Walmart parking lot before because I watched a bird fly through somebody's car. Obviously, they had the windows down.
5: Wow.
11: They were not in the car. And I sat there and continued to be late for coming back from my lunch break because I wanted to see that person come in their car because Ooh. That bird never came out.
5: Good Lord.
11: But after I was like 20-ish minutes late for work, I'm like, oh, God, I'm pushing it. I had to go.
5: What are y'all doing in there?
11: Yeah.
5: What, yeah, that's, man. So there's, you didn't see it, huh?
11: No.
5: Man. Mm-mm. Anything like that ever happened to you?
11: Like a surprise animal?
5: Right. Mm-mm. In your car? So, it was summertime. It was many, many moons ago. Summertime, I had both my windows down in my car, and I was at work. And after work, I mean, literally been in there, you know, 8 hours, whatever. So after work, I go to get in my car, sit in front seat, you know, both windows, like I said, it was a million degrees out there. Shut the door, crank the car up. You know how when you get out of the car, you're blaring the music. It ain't nothing, you know, it's not shocking, obviously. Yeah. But if you forget to turn that music down and you crank your car back up.
11: Yeah, heart attack.
5: Heart attack, right? Well, that was heart attack number one. There was two heart attacks on this particular day. There was two heart attacks within about 3 seconds of each other. Because I got to sit down in the car, crank the car up, music, bah, you know, real loud. Well, both windows was down, and a kitty cat had got in the back where the speakers are in the back of the car. And
11: that kitty cat.
5: that music shocked the kitty cat just as much as it shocked me because it...
11: Wait, did y'all look at each other and scream?
5: No. The screaming part didn't happen to me until the kitty cat ran across my chest and out of my window. I didn't own a cat at the time. yeah, I hollered. Almost.
11: You know how much more funny it would have been if you and the cat looked at each other and both just screamed? And then just drove off with the cat.
5: Yeah.
11: New pet.
5: Whew. Yeah, that was frightening. The music was bad enough. And then you have a random animal run across your chest. You just not, just not really expecting that. That was over 20 years ago. As you can see, I am still got a little PTSD from it.
11: Yeah.
5: I never leave my windows down now. I don't care if it's a million degrees.
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0: All right, it's time for one of our favorite segments of the week. This is My Life. This is our weekly guilty pleasure where we, take the misfortunes of others and, make fun of it.
7: Yeah.
0: They submit it and we roll with it.
7: Yeah, it's their fault.
0: That's right. Are you ready?
7: I'm ready.
0: Let's go.
7: Today I learned that you cannot fool the self-checkout scanner by taking 6 items and only paying for 2. Sometimes, 2 big security guards may grab you by both arms and take you to their office. To convince them to let me off the hook, I desperately said it was a joke. And they didn't laugh.
0: No.
7: This is my life.
0: No sense of humor.
7: None.
0: No sense of
7: just
0: humor.
7: Just joking. Just kidding.
0: I'll tell you, man. You just can't steal stuff like you used to. Just can't steal it like you used to. Today I found out whenever I text my boyfriend something cute, he texts all of his friends and asks what to say in reply. Basically, I've been talking to his friends for 4 months.
7: Oh, wow.
0: This is my life. Had to be a teenage girl to submit that one.
7: Oh, yeah. Today I met the most beautiful girl I've ever seen on the beach. I was nervous, but I just smiled and said, "Hey, you're really pretty." Then I let out a horrific fart. This is my life. Listen, he's so nervous. Stomach. It was messed up.
0: That's terrible. That's terrible.
7: Family guy clip.
0: All right.
7: Of when Peter Griffin farts for the first time. Goes, "What was that?" It's worth it. It's worth it to Google it if you're sarcastic in any way.
0: Today, my boss brought her cat to work. At one point, I looked up and everybody was staring at me while I was staring at the cat's butt. This is my life. Why? Why? What? I mean, why are you?
4: Why are you staring at the cat's butt? That's weird anyway.
7: Today I went on a first date with a guy I recently met. He was quite funny throughout our meal, so I came home and told my roommate all about him and the stories he told me. My roommate said, "Hang on," and pulled out his laptop and showed me some videos. All my date's jokes were stolen from Ricky Gervais.
4: Oh, man.
7: But they're good, though.
4: Probably good. Yeah, yeah. He had her going. Man, he tried.
7: But, I mean, that I would absolutely give him credit for remembering all those jokes.
4: Well, yeah, yeah, yeah.
7: But, I mean, if it was like second date and he still was doing it, I'm like, all right,
4: yeah.
7: Who are you?
4: Do you have an original thought?
7: Right.
4: Today, my family had an argument with me because I bought the wrong kind of cheese. They never said what kind of cheese they wanted. The argument ended with my mother saying that she wished she could kill herself because of how horrible of a person I am.
7: My God.
4: Over freaking cheese. This is my life.
7: Jeez.
4: There's some more deep-rooted issues that have nothing to do with cheese going on here, I'm gonna assume.
7: Yep.
4: Just maybe.
7: Today I told my ultra Catholic mother that I was hanging out with a girl. While walking out of the house, I didn't realize that I dropped. I didn't read that part.
4: No.
7: That I dropped one of my condoms out of my pocket.
4: No.
7: I can say that. Okay. My mother saw it and ripped it apart.
4: Uh-oh.
7: And then yelled at me, sex is for having children. You're giving yourself to Satan.
4: Oh, man.
7: I'm 22.
4: No. Wow.
7: Bless it.
4: That's strict, huh?
7: Yeah.
4: Oh. Today, I found out that my girlfriend's idea of washing her feet is sticking her foot in the toilet and flushing it.
7: Dear God.
4: This is my life. I mean, who does that?
7: No.
4: Right?
7: No. No.
4: Foot in the toilet? It's got to be cold.
7: That's the problem.
4: What if the water's blue? Does she still do that? Come out looking like Smurfette's foot?
7: Spray tan. Today I found out that my parents spent all the money in my college fund to pay for my cat to be flown to LA and audition for a movie.
4: Oh my.
7: This is my life.
4: Well, did they get the role?
7: I don't know.
4: Maybe that was a gamble. Maybe they were like, all right, well, this pays double.
7: One shot.
4: Yeah, here's your shot, Fluffy. Time to pay the rent. Today, after I spent a fortune on plane tickets and hiked a mountain so I could spread my dad's ashes around the boulder where he proposed to my mom and where we spread my mom's ashes 3 years ago.
7: That's nice.
4: The moment was ruined by the fat stoner teenagers that were being intimate on the boulder in the middle of nowhere.
7: I mean, they're not going to be there that long. I mean, just wait your turn.
4: Right? Stand in line.
7: Yeah.
4: It's boulders for everybody.
7: I think that should have ruined everything. Just give it a few minutes, go back.
4: How you know they're stoners?
7: Only stoners do that?
4: I'm saying.
7: Okay.
4: Didn't have to call them fat.
7: He called them fat?
4: Yeah. So it was ruined by the fat stoner teenagers.
7: Dang.
4: Man.
7: I bet he's fun.
4: It's not a private place. I mean, this is a public park or something.
7: Yeah.
4: Or a mountain.
7: I mean, they probably should be in private, but you know, whatever.
4: Well, I mean,
7: like I said, it's not gonna take long.
4: This place is for everybody.
7: Yeah. Everybody wins. Just wait.
4: This is my life.
7: And that's how babies are made. Today, it's been 3 weeks since we had dinner with my sister's new girlfriend, who made us a Chinese soup that was good for digestion.
4: Okay.
7: I've had cast iron bowels for 32 years with no problems. But for the last 3 weeks since this soup, I have pooped brown water 10 times a day, and I'm in agony. I think she poisoned me.
4: God. Turbo Lax.
7: Cast iron bowels for 32 years.
4: Not no more.
7: Not no more. 3 weeks.
4: Yeah, it's time to see a doctor.
7: Yeah, it's,
4: good grief. You got something about, else going on.
7: Yeah, something's wrong.
4: She didn't poison you. She gave you a parasite.
7: Yeah.
4: Man. Blew. Today, I announced to my friends that I'd proposed to my girlfriend, and she said yes. I thought they'd be happy for me, since they were the ones who introduced me to her, after all. Instead, they were flabbergasted. One of them told me, "You do realize we set you up with that chick as a joke, right?" This is my life.
7: Well, whatever, it worked out.
4: Right? If everybody's happy, who cares?
7: Yeah.
4: Yeah.
7: Why would they just wait then to tell
4: him? Yeah, just now. I mean, you know they've been dating. Good grief.
7: Today, someone hit my parked car.
4: Oh.
7: The impact caused the front of my car to go up onto the sidewalk, and I got a ticket for parking there.
4: Good Lord. That's double whammy.
7: I'm telling you.
4: Bazinga, bazinga.
7: There is a story that ever sounded like my luck. It's that one right there.
4: How hard did the car get hit? My God.
7: Yeah.
4: Who backs up that fast? Well, are they driving a tank?
7: I don't know.
4: All right, y'all got your seatbelts on. We're about to back up. Skirt!
7: Yep.
4: Good Lord. Today I realize I get more pleasure watching YouTube videos of people lighting their farts on fire than I do being intimate with my husband.
7: Oh.
4: This is
7: now,
4: my life.
7: If you said TikTok, I'd be like, you know what? Some days, yeah. YouTube, though.
4: I went on a spiral yesterday on TikTok.
7: It's so easy to do.
4: Because
7: I've accidentally gotten people hooked on TikTok.
4: I was flipping and there was tornado coverage.
7: Oh.
4: I'm a weather nerd.
7: Yeah.
4: I had to watch it. So there's these guys that are like storm chasers.
7: Yeah.
4: And they were right there in the path. And this, but what messes you up, how you get into the spiral, is that at the very tip top, it says part 6.
7: Yeah, so you have to go through.
4: So then I got to go to their page.
7: Yeah.
4: Scroll all the way, find part 1.
7: Yeah.
4: And then there's like 5 videos in between part 1 and part 2. They do that on purpose.
7: Oh, yeah.
4: And just to see the whole story.
7: Yeah.
4: But it was riveting. I mean, they got out by the hair of their chinny chin chin. And then there was another tornado story. Where it was a real thing, and the dad's like in the living room filming.
7: Yeah.
4: He was like, I think he's headed this way. And I don't know why you would think that, as trees are being tossed towards your yard.
7: Oh,
4: you know
7: God.
4: What I'm saying? I'm like, oh, take cover. So he goes in. I think it's just him and his daughter there. She's freaking out. He can only say the S word and oh my God, like over and over and over and over and over. And yeah, the tornado ripped their house apart, but it was the only house standing in the neighborhood. Everybody else was like leveled.
7: Wow.
4: But it showed the whole thing. There was like 5 parts to that. So there you go. It was an 11-part series that I got sucked into on TikTok yesterday.
7: Was it worth it?
4: Absolutely.
7: Okay.
4: Yeah.
7: That's all that matters.
4: Found great pleasure.
7: There you go.
4: Yeah. This is my life.
7: Today I tried to explain to my son that a 10.5-pound baby cannot be born after 6 months of pregnancy.
4: No.
7: And when he didn't understand that massive hint, I had to outright tell him his girlfriend must have been 3 months pregnant when they met and lied to him.
4: Mm-hmm.
7: I've raised an idiot.
4: Yeah, yeah.
7: This is my life.
4: Well, some people aren't good at math.
7: Yeah.
4: Math's not my strong point, okay?
7: Yeah.
4: Numbers are hard, okay?
7: 10.5-pound baby, oh my God.
4: How'd that make you feel? Today I would understand if my mom left the stove a bit greasy after cooking because, you know, it's too hot to wipe off right away. But what she actually leaves on the stove is hair. This is my life. What?
7: Did it burn it? Burn her hair off?
4: What?
7: Wait a minute. How do you leave hair
4: off? I'm confused.
7: Yuck. I don't even want to know.
4: I don't either.
7: Moving on. Today, while at the supermarket, I came back to one of my car windows smashed in. Apparently, the stuffed animal my son left in the back seat looks just like a dehydrated dog. This is my life.
4: Today, I realized that I keep both Pokemon cards and

0: out for his limited edition Air Jordans.
1: Of course.
0: And ran into his office to check if any were missing.
1: Uh-huh.
0: Priorities, I suppose.
1: Yep.
0: This is my life.
1: Those things are expensive.
0: Yep.
1: I'm done. I don't have any more. I want to find, and I do want to find these, really, I do, but I can't find them anywhere, and I think if I did find them, I wouldn't be able to afford them anyway, but, so, I went through a little Jordan phase when I was middle school.
0: Yeah, right? I cannot believe the pump shoes haven't come back.
1: Reebok pumps?
0: Mm-hmm. Surprised they ain't came back.
1: And them, too.
0: And the shirts where you put your hand on and they change colors.
1: The body glove?
0: Yeah, I'm surprised those ain't came.
1: I had that, too.
0: I know, that was like your thing.
1: Yeah, I had that, too. It's back when, you know, I was up on the fashion trends.
0: Yeah.
1: You know, and now I just don't care. It's like, you know, whatever's comfortable works.
0: What if you buy that stuff?
1: I don't know. I'm sure you could eBay it. But.
0: The shirts are called Body Glove?
1: Yeah. They were made by Body Glove.
0: Oh.
1: It was a company.
0: Yeah.
1: Was it? Started with a U. Anyway, I can't think of it. Anyway. So I went back and I found a pair of the Jordans that I had in middle school, you uh-huh. know, but now in, you know, my big boy size.
0: Yeah.
1: Uh-uh. No. No. We're talking like a grand.
0: What?
1: $1,000 for a pair of shoes.
0: No.
1: Not happening. Not happening. I know there's a lot of sneakerheads out there, and God bless you. Everybody's got a hobby that they spend a lot of money on. Shoes ain't gonna don't do it for me.
0: No,
1: $1,000 for a pair of tennis shoes?
0: Mm-mm.
1: And then if you wear them, you're worried to death something's going to get on them.
0: Some jerk's going to step on your foot you get around one person.
1: You got to walk weird so you don't crease them up. What's the point? $1,000? No, I'm out.
0: No,
1: I'm out.
0: That ain't worth it.
1: I wish I still had my originals, though.
0: Yeah.
1: Because, you know, I sell the bejesus out of. I had the Space Jam Jordans.
0: Ooh.
1: At one time. That's a big money item now.
0: Especially now, it's back.
1: Yeah. Yeah. Oh, well. They're in a landfill somewhere, I'm sure.
0: Yeah.
1: They probably are disintegrated by now, I'm sure.
0: Yeah.
1: I mean, that was...
0: Marco.
1: Polo. That was 20 years ago.
0: Wouldn't that be cool if that worked?
1: Yeah. That was way longer than 20 years. 30 years ago. My God.
0: Jesus. Ooh. You didn't have to say it.
1: Ooh. That'll sting. That'll sting you good. All right, you done with This Is My Life? You got any more?
0: Yeah, I'm good.
1: Right,
0: I'm
1: good. Good deal. Good deal. There's our This Is My Life segment here on this Wednesday morning.
0: So I was trying to find your body glove shirts.
1: Mm-hmm.
0: I don't think I found them yet, but.
1: Umbro is what I was trying to think of. Umbro was hot too. It was like it was like soccer shorts. But I want to say Umbro and Body Glove kind of did a little mesh deal where they had, you know, some of them fancy color-changing shirts.
0: One of the tabs to figure out if this is where I need to shop, it says 90s vintage.
1: So we're vintage now.
0: 90s vintage.
1: Yeah. So that's how our parents felt when people said 70s vintage back when we were, you know, in the 90s.
0: Yeah. Well, no, 90s are 30 years ago. 30 years now.
1: Yeah.
0: That's crazy.
1: So it'd be 60s vintage when we were in the 90s.
0: Yeah. Yeah. That's.
1: Yeah.
0: Well. I feel bad about myself now.
1: Yeah, I know somebody that believed that the world was black and white at one time because of black and white TVs and shows and stuff. I know somebody who that actually came out of their mouth.
0: No.
1: They had figured out that was false by the time they were telling me this.
0: Well.
1: Somehow.
0: How would you ever figure it out, though?
1: But that was a real thing. Somebody enlightened them, I'm sure. I wish that moment was granted to me.
0: Yes.
1: But it was not. Because I would have

0: love to.
1: You wouldn't have told them.
0: No.
1: You wouldn't have schooled them.
0: I'd have rolled. Oh, I'd have figured out so much.
1: I still want to talk to a flat earther.
0: Oh, yeah?
1: Yeah.
0: Okay. We'll see if we can't
1: get a picture of, look like a puma.
0: A puma?
1: Was that a puma?
0: What you talking about?
1: That was in the box.
0: Oh, the big cat?
1: Yeah, the refrigerator box.
0: Looked more like a, it could have been a puma, I guess.
1: I don't know what other cat this would be. But it was in the giant, it's in a giant refrigerator box, so.
0: Well, there you go.
1: That's one of my questions answered.
0: Yeah, check that one off the list for the day.
1: Yep, I need to know about the laser now.
0: Zookeeper, no, we ain't even got to call the zookeeper now, because now you know.
1: About one, I need to know about the other.
0: Okay, so the laser. So, yeah. Zookeeper, we still got to get in touch with the helicopter saw pilot.
1: Yes!
0: And.
1: I feel like nobody knows that guy.
0: What was the other one you said? Just now?
1: Laser pointer?
0: No, did that one. Flat earther.
1: Yeah.
0: That's the three we need to, we got to ring them up.
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15: He's weekend at a dance competition.
16: Yeah, buddy.
15: So all the girls did great, but got 2 overall first place wins.
16: Now, is that what it sounds like it is?
15: That is exactly what it sounds like it is.
16: Like
15: that
16: it's means A1, number one, nobody ahead of us. We won it all. Crown us. Give us a scepter and a sash.
15: Yes.
16: Man, how about
15: that? Two of them.
16: There you go.
15: That's the first 2.
16: Yeah.
15: So it's a huge deal.
16: How cool is that?
15: Seeing how excited those girls, they knew it.
16: Obviously.
15: And it was funny, one of the moms, thank God, because I didn't think to record it, but she was recording them calling, I think it was like the top 8 or so. So she started recording at number 5, and when they, each number, you could see, our girls are sitting right on front on the stage.
16: Yeah.
15: Because they bring out everybody. And they went from 5th to 4th to 3rd, and you can see our girls starting to look at each other like, are you kidding me?
16: Who are these judges?
15: Because they honestly, they knew they did really good.
16: Yeah.
15: And they did really good. So they got to 2nd, and they're like, oh my God, really?
16: Yeah.
15: So when they called their number for 1st, they all jumped up and started screaming and ran up there. It was so cool. And then they ran, once the awards were over, they all ran off stage and out in the yard and grabbed Ivory and
16: Oh,
15: it was great,
16: jumping up and down,
15: yes,
16: squealing,
15: yep,
16: and all that. Man, that's awesome.
15: It really is.
16: You know, I've learned in these dance competitions that they and the reason I asked you, A1, number one, nobody above, you know, that was first place, because they disguise the names of winners and all this kind of stuff. And what I mean by that is you got, all right, well, this group got gold. Well, gold's awesome.
15: You know.
16: But no, not at a dance competition. Uh-uh. Gold's not what you want. Uh-uh. And then they got, oh, you got platinum. And I was like, okay, silver, gold, platinum's good. All right, yeah, we got platinum. Platinum's great. Well, hold on. There's more. All right, well, now we got like double
15: high platinum.
16: Double plus high platinum. And I'm like, well, wait a minute. Who's?
15: It just goes off of basically your level.
16: But what I'm saying is when you say we got first place, I'm like, all right, well, is there like a first A1 double platinum A plus one place? Did we really finish
15: eighth? So they got high score. They got the highest.
16: We really finished eighth and they're just telling us we're first?
15: Gym that they could get.
16: I got you.
15: But whenever they did the overalls for their, everybody competing in that category, it was like eight or nine of them.
16: Uh-huh.
15: They got first on both of those. So overall high score.
16: Can't beat that.
15: No,
16: Yeah, they work hard at that.
15: Yeah.
16: They really do.
15: And they are their own worst critics, too.
16: Yeah.
15: They know if they mess up.
16: Oh, yeah. Absolutely.
15: But it was just great to see.
16: Yeah.
15: Finally see some fruits of their labor. They deserve it. Ivory deserves it. The whole studio deserves it.
16: Yeah.
15: So, yeah, I had to give a shout out for that.
16: Proud mom. Yeah, no doubt about it. So there's a little break from competitions for a little while, right?
15: Yeah, the end of the month.
16: Yeah.
15: Yeah. We won't really have to travel far.
16: Still got recitals and all coming up.
15: Yeah, that's in May.
16: Mm-hmm.
15: Yeah.
16: Fun times.
15: Oh, yeah. Cheerleading tryout started yesterday.
16: Oh, that's nice and stressful.
15: It's funny that, I think I've said it, but without a baby, April is going to be my busiest month.
16: Mm-hmm.
15: That's not even counting birthing a human.
16: Yeah.
15: So, I mean, I just laugh. Really.
16: I mean, you got to just grin and bear it.
15: Yeah.
16: Get through it.
15: Yeah. Bobby asked me yesterday. He's like, what's there left to do before the baby comes? And I'm like,
2: what's there not left to do?
15: Okay, you really want to do that?
2: How dare you talk to me, simpleton?
15: Here's the list.
16: Don't do it. Don't hit him with a list.
15: Well, he asked for it.
16: No, oh, yeah. I know better than that. My wife asked me, what you doing? Oh, I'm covered up. I'm over here just scratching and clawing. I am as covered up as I can possibly be.
15: My list ain't an easy list either.
16: I ain't doing nothing. But if you tell them you ain't doing something, they'll make up a list for you. I done figured that out.
15: Yeah. I posted it on my Facebook page yesterday. And it was Steve Harvey.
16: He
15: gives great advice.
16: Mm-hmm.
15: And it was, and I was like, see, it's not that hard. He said there's six words that he's given all the fellas that you have got to avoid in a relationship because they're traps.
16: Yeah, it's true. Ain't lying.
15: He said the six words are nothing.
16: Uh-huh.
15: Seriously.
16: Yep.
15: Whatever.
16: Mm-hmm.
15: Never mind.
16: Yep.
15: Chill.
16: Ooh.
15: And fine.
16: Yeah. Fine.
15: He said if your woman says nothing, it's something.
16: Oh, it's a whole lot of something.
15: It is something. I don't know how it's that hard. He figured it out. He's trying to tell everybody.
16: So go over the six words again. So if
15: I was reading it as he said.
16: Oh man.
15: Okay. So he said nothing. Seriously. Whatever. Never mind.
16: Mm-hmm.
15: Chill. And fine. Fine will get you.
16: Fine will get you.
15: Whatever.
16: You would ever.
15: Seriously? Yeah, that's a good one. That's how I say it, too. Seriously?
16: Yeah. Yep. See, that just gave me a little anxiety. And I ain't even do nothing. I did nothing. Just sitting here trying to go to work. You over here like, seriously? Made my heart flutter a little bit.
15: You feel like you were in trouble.
16: I did. I was like, crap. What'd I do? What'd I say?
15: That's your six words to avoid.
16: I'm going to tell you something, fellas. We get all twisted up sometimes because we'll say something and just go on about our business and not even realize that we just threw a dagger through our woman's heart.
15: Yeah.
16: And we don't even realize it.
15: Yeah. And she stews on it.
16: Oh, God. And then calls her girlfriend,
15: yep,
16: or her mama and her grandma, and then, you know, nine different ways of analyzing how what we said that literally meant nothing
2: into World War III.
15: Yep.
16: Oh, man.
15: Oh, well. It sure is nice hearing a banjo being played.
16: It is. They're over there tuning up, warming up. I love it. I love it. Little Roy and Lizzie going to be on with us here in just a little bit. And super pumped about that. Hey, we got a new birthday that comes across. Says Jennifer Lauder is 43 today. Happy birthday.
15: Happy birthday.
16: Happy birthday. And appreciate y'all getting these birthdays in.
15: So when's the weather supposed to start?
16: A little after lunch.
15: There's a lot of sports today, too. Local.
16: Yeah, we're supposed to have a game tonight. It hasn't been canceled, but don't buy your ticket just yet.
15: Yeah, today alone was going to be golf, track, JV baseball, varsity baseball, and softball.
16: Yeah.
15: Mm-hmm. I think. Yeah.
16: Yeah. And then.
15: Golf team's undefeated.
16: I saw that.
15: 7-0.
16: How about that?
15: They're doing like a Masters winner's bracket.
16: Mm-hmm.
15: So, my son, he got knocked out, but he's now in the loser's bracket. So, he better get back in there.
16: He won the first one, though, right?
15: Right, but yeah. He just lost the second one.
16: Well.
15: He better get back in there.
16: Yeah.
15: We don't lose.
16: Yeah. Just got to tap it in. Tap, tap, tap it in.
15: Go to your home. Hole is your home.
16: Oh man, you know what made me mad? All right, so I'm gonna circle back around to the championship game from last night.
15: Okay.
16: Right? 9:30 on a Monday.
15: Yeah, that's rough.
16: What are we doing? Why?
15: Yeah.
16: Why? 9:30 on a Monday is your national championship.
15: What time
16: game?
15: Is the natty on for football? It's usually 9.
16: Same.
15: Yeah.
16: Same on a Monday.
15: Yeah.
16: Because, you know, nobody has to work on a Tuesday.
15: No.
16: I literally saw North Carolina jump out like 15-3.
15: Yeah. Yeah.
16: I was out.
15: I was out really early.
16: I tried to stay up and watch WrestleMania Sunday night. Right?
15: Mm-hmm.
16: 9:30.
15: Yeah.
16: Can't do it.
15: Yeah.
16: Just can't do it.
15: I was out super early last night.
16: Eyes are heavy.
15: Yeah.
16: Body weary.
15: It takes like 47 pillows to get me right.
16: Ooh. Let me tell you what I did.
15: And I had it all set up because my feet are swole. So I have couch cushions on my bed to prop my feet up.
16: Bless her heart.
15: And I'm surrounded by pillows. So
16: she's so ready to evict this child.
15: Oh, God, yeah. We had a heart-to-heart yesterday. That was my second cry.
16: Big Al said, I ain't going nowhere. Ain't going nowhere.
15: Nope. But
16: and y'all, his name's not Al or even any variation of it, but that's what I call him. It's Big Al.
15: Yeah. It'd be weird if I heard you call him by his name now.
16: Yeah.
15: It'd be weird.
16: It'll never happen.
15: But so anyway, so I had the remote, was about to turn the TV on, get propped up. I was good. I found a sweet spot to where I'm like, oh, I can breathe.
16: Man, that's the best.
15: Out. didn't even get the TV turned on in the bedroom.
16: That's the best when you find that sweet spot.
15: Uh-huh.
16: Good night, Irene.
15: Yep.
16: So I have been, and I don't know why, you just don't think about it, or I don't necessarily make a point to go buy things like this, but my wife went shopping.
15: Just said that. That's
16: sort of
15: something else I had to
16: live. My wife and my daughters go shopping the other day, and I was sick of my pillows. I had two pillows that have seen their better days, right? Now, my wife's side of the bed, she's got like three pillows that are just like perfect, and, you know, they smell like heaven, and when you lay your head on them, angels sing and all that kind of stuff, right? And I'm over here rocking two pillows that are, you know, flat as a waffle and, hard as a brick and sweat stained on the inside. Ugh. You know what I'm saying? You ever take the pillow out of the pillowcase, you're like, my God.
15: Wash it.
16: Right? You would think.
15: Wash it.
16: How?
15: Put it in the wash machine.
16: With the stuff in the side?
15: Yeah.
16: It'll work out. Dry it. Because I've done that before and I burn a pillow up.
15: Oh.
16: In the dryer.
15: God. I'm washing dry pillows.
16: So anyway, my wife and I were shopping. I said, hey, go buy me two pillows.
15: Yeah.
16: Two brand new pillows.
15: You can't buy just two.
16: What?
15: You'd have to, they'd have to match.
16: Well, they do match.
15: Okay.
16: I don't care about her pillows. That's, okay. That's her side of the bed. I'm talking my pillows.
15: All right.
16: So buy me two. What kind do you want? Same length as the ones I got now, which is like the long king size pillows. Mm-hmm. Then she's like, soft or firm or blah, blah, blah, blah. You know, and I'm like, firm because they gonna wear out.
15: Yeah.
16: And when they get wore out, just about, that's when they good.
15: Yeah.
16: You know? So give me two firm king size pillows. And she did. And they're perfect.
15: Good.
16: I have not slept better. I couldn't tell you how long. Them pillows were game changers, man.
15: We went through pillows. I don't know why. I don't know how they go from like heroes to zeros in like record time with us.
16: I don't know.
15: So I need to find us some good. Bless it. Bobby, I think he rocks the one because I literally have. We have a ridiculous amount of pillows.
16: I can't just do one.
15: And they're all surrounded by me just because. Sorry.
3: It's time for today's daily devotion. And it comes from Proverbs chapter 22, verse 2. And it says, "The rich and the poor have this in common. The Lord is the maker of them all." With the discovery and the increased understanding of DNA in recent decades, the interest in genetic genealogy has risen significantly. People are fascinated to know not only who their ancestors were, but where they came from and what they did. The desire to know about your lineage has created an entire industry devoted to tracing ancestry. Ancestry is an important theme in the scripture as well. King Solomon has a well-documented lineage. His father was King David, known as a man after God's own heart, and his mother was Bathsheba. Even though David had older sons, Solomon was the one appointed to succeed his father as king and was selected to build the temple in Jerusalem. While Solomon was not a perfect man, he wisely asked for and was given the gift of wisdom from God. Like his father, Solomon acknowledged this truth. God is the creator of all, rich or poor. God is our maker. The greatest folly of mankind is when in our worldly wisdom we say that there is no God. The first sign of wisdom actually begins with acknowledging God as our creator. The most cherished ancestral history for the Christian is that God is our Father. Therefore, we are joint heirs with Christ. We should all take a moment and thank the Father today for who He is and all He's done for us. That's today's daily devotion.

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0: All right, it's time for one of our favorite segments of the week. This is My Life. This is our weekly guilty pleasure where we, take the misfortunes of others and, make fun of it.
1: Yeah.
0: They submit it and we roll with it.
1: Yeah, it's their fault.
0: That's right. Are you ready?
1: I'm ready.
0: Let's go.
1: Today I learned that you cannot fool the self-checkout scanner by taking 6 items and only paying for 2. Sometimes 2 big security guards may grab you by both arms and take you to their office. To convince them to let me off the hook, I desperately said it was a joke. And they didn't laugh.
0: No.
1: This is my life.
0: No sense of humor.
1: None.
0: No sense of
1: just
0: humor.
1: Just joking. Just kidding.
0: I tell you, man. You just can't steal stuff like you used to. Just can't steal it like you used to. Today I found out whenever I text my boyfriend something cute, he texts all of his friends and asks what to say in reply. Basically, I've been talking to his friends for 4 months.
1: Oh, wow.
0: This is my life. Had to be a teenage girl to submit that one.
1: Oh, yeah. Today I met the most beautiful girl I've ever seen on the beach. I was nervous, but I just smiled and said, "Hey, you're really pretty." Then I let out a horrific fart. This is my life. Bless him. He's so nervous. Stomach. It was messed up.
0: That's terrible. That's terrible.
1: Family guy clip.
0: All right.
1: Of when Peter Griffin farts for the first time. He goes, "Burr, what was that?" It's worth it. It's worth it to Google it if you're sarcastic in any way.
0: Today, my boss brought her cat to work. At one point, I looked up and everybody was staring at me while I was staring at the cat's butt. This is my life. Why? What? I mean, why are you staring at the cat's butt? That's weird anyway.
1: Today, I went on a first date with a guy I recently met. He was quite funny throughout our meal, so I came home and told my roommate all about him and the stories he told me. My roommate said, "Hang on," and pulled out his laptop and showed me some videos. All my date's jokes were stolen from Ricky Gervais.
0: Oh, man.
1: But they're good, though.
0: Probably good. Yeah. He had her going. Man, he tried.
1: But, I mean, I would absolutely give him credit for remembering all those jokes.
0: Well, yeah.
1: But, I mean, if it was like second date and he still was doing it, I'm like, all right,
0: yeah.
1: Who are you?
0: Do you have an original thought?
1: Right.
0: Today, my family had an argument with me because I bought the wrong kind of cheese. They never said what kind of cheese they wanted. The argument ended with my mother saying that she wished she could kill herself because of how horrible of a person I am.
1: My God.
0: Over freaking cheese. This is my life.
1: Jeez.
0: There's some more deep-rooted issues that have nothing to do with cheese going on here, I'm gonna assume.
1: Yep.
0: Just maybe.
1: Today I told my ultra Catholic mother that I was hanging out with a girl. While walking out of the house, I didn't realize that I dropped. I didn't read that part.
0: No.
1: That I dropped one of my condoms out of my pocket.
0: No.
1: I can say that. Okay. My mother saw it and ripped it apart.
0: Uh-oh.
1: And then yelled at me, sex is for having children. You're giving yourself to Satan.
0: Oh, man.
1: I'm 22.
0: No. Wow.
1: Bless it.
0: That's strict, huh?
1: Yeah.
0: Oh. Today, I found out that my girlfriend's idea of washing her feet is sticking her foot in the toilet and then flushing it.
1: Dear God.
0: This is my life. I mean, who does that?
1: No.
0: Right?
1: No. No.
0: Foot in the toilet? It's got to be cold.
1: That's the problem.
0: What if the water's blue? Does she still do that? Come out looking like Smurfette's foot?
1: Spray tan. Today I found out that my parents spent all the money in my college fund to pay for my cat to be flown to LA and audition for a movie.
0: Oh my.
1: This is my life.
0: Well, did they get the role?
1: I don't know.
0: Maybe that was a gamble. Maybe they were like, all right, well, this pays double.
1: One shot.
0: Yeah, here's your shot, Fluffy. Time to pay the rent. Today, after I spent a fortune on plane tickets and hiked a mountain so I could spread my dad's ashes around the boulder where he proposed to my mom and where we spread my mom's ashes 3 years ago.
1: That's nice.
0: The moment was ruined by the fat stoner teenagers that were being intimate on the boulder in the middle of nowhere.
1: I mean, they're not going to be there that long. I mean, just wait your turn.
0: Right? Stand in line.
1: Yeah.
0: It's boulders for everybody.
1: I think that should have ruined everything. Just give it a few minutes, go back.
0: How you know they're stoners?
1: Only stoners do that?
0: I'm saying.
1: Okay.
0: Didn't have to call them fat.
1: He called them fat?
0: Yeah. So it was ruined by the fat stoner teenagers.
1: Dang.
0: Man.
1: I bet he's fun.
0: It's not a private It's not a private place. I mean, this is a public park or something, yeah. Or a mountain.
1: I mean, they probably should be in private, but you know, whatever. Well, I mean, like I said, it's not gonna take long.
0: This place is for everybody.
1: Yeah, everybody wins. Just wait.
0: This is my life.
1: And that's how babies are made. Today, it's been 3 weeks since we had dinner with my sister's new girlfriend, who made us a Chinese soup that was good for digestion.
0: Okay.
1: I've had cast iron bowels for 32 years with no problems. But for the last 3 weeks since this soup, I have pooped brown water 10 times a day, and I'm in agony. I think she poisoned me.
0: God. Turbo Lax.
1: Cast iron bowels for 32 years.
0: Not no more.
1: Not no more. Mm. 3 weeks.
0: Mm. Yeah, it's time to see a doctor.
1: Yeah, it's,
0: good grief. You got something else going on.
1: Yeah, something's wrong.
0: She didn't poison you. She gave you a parasite.
1: Yeah.
0: Man. Blew. Today, I announced to my friends that I'd proposed to my girlfriend, and she said yes. I thought they'd be happy for me, since they were the ones who introduced me to her, after all. Instead, they were flabbergasted. One of them told me, "You do realize we set you up with that chick as a joke, right?" This is my life.
1: Well, whatever, it worked out.
0: Right? If everybody's happy, who cares?
1: Yeah.
0: Yeah.
1: Why would they just wait then to tell
0: him? Yeah, just now. I mean, you know they've been dating. Good grief.
1: Today, someone hit my parked car.
0: Oh.
1: The impact caused the front of my car to go up onto the sidewalk, and I got a ticket for parking there.
0: Good Lord. That's double whammy.
1: I'm telling you.
0: Bazinga, bazinga.
1: There is a story that ever sounded like my luck. It's that one right there.
0: How hard did the car get hit? My God.
1: Yeah.
0: Who backs up that fast? Well, are they driving a tank?
1: I don't know.
0: All right, y'all got your seatbelts on. We're about to back up. Skirt!
1: Yep.
0: Good Lord. Today I realize I get more pleasure watching YouTube videos of people lighting their farts on fire than I do being intimate with my husband.
1: Oh.
0: It's my life.
1: If you said TikTok, I'd be like, you know what? Some days, yeah. YouTube, though.
0: I went on a spiral yesterday on TikTok.
1: It's so easy to do.
0: Because
1: I've accidentally gotten people hooked on TikTok.
0: I was flipping and there was tornado coverage.
1: Oh.
0: I'm a weather nerd.
1: Yeah.
0: I had to watch it. So there's these guys that are like storm chasers.
1: Yeah.
0: And they were right there in the path. And this, but what messes you up, how you get into the spiral, is that at the very tip top, it says part 6.
1: Yeah, so you have to go through.
0: So then I got to go to their page.
1: Yeah.
0: Scroll all the way, find part 1.
1: Yeah.
0: And then there's like 5 videos in between part 1 and part 2. They do that on purpose.
1: Oh, yeah.
0: And just to see the whole story.
1: Yeah.
0: But it was riveting. I mean, they got out by the hair of their chinny chin chin. And then there was another tornado story. Where it was a real thing, and the dad's like in the living room filming.
1: Yeah.
0: He's like, I think it's headed this way. And I don't know why you would think that, as trees are being tossed towards your yard.
1: Oh,
0: you know
1: God.
0: What I'm saying? I'm like, oh, take cover. So he goes in. I think it's just him and his daughter there. She's freaking out. He can only say the S word and oh my God, like over and over and over and over and over. And yeah, the tornado ripped their house apart, but it was the only house standing in the neighborhood. Everybody else was like leveled.
1: Wow.
0: But it showed the whole thing. There was like 5 parts to that. So there you go. It was an 11-part series that I got sucked into on TikTok yesterday.
1: Was it worth it?
0: Absolutely.
1: Okay.
0: Yeah.
1: That's all that matters.
0: Found great pleasure.
1: There you go.
0: Yeah. This is my life.
1: Today I tried to explain to my son that a 10.5-pound baby cannot be born after 6 months of pregnancy.
0: No.
1: And when he didn't understand that massive hint, I had to outright tell him his girlfriend must have been 3 months pregnant when they met and lied to him.
0: Mm-hmm.
1: I've raised an idiot.
0: Yeah, yeah.
1: This is my life.
0: Well, some people aren't good at math.
1: Yeah.
0: Math's not my strong point, okay?
1: Yeah.
0: Numbers are hard, okay?
1: 10.5 pound baby, oh my God.
0: How'd that make you feel? Today I would...

0: Today I realized that I keep both Pokemon cards and protection in the same pocket of my wallet. Nothing quite says sexy like dropping a bunch of Pokemon cards out of my wallet.
1: Probably wouldn't have to worry about the other.
0: Yeah. This.
1: That's done.
0: Is my life.
1: It's like SpongeBob meme. All right, I'm going to head on out.
0: I'll let you later, fam.
1: Yeah. I'll call you. You don't call me. Today I faked a burglar alarm to see what my sleeping husband would do.
0: Whoop, whoop, whoop, whoop.
1: The instant he thought a burglar was in the house, I thought he'd yell for me and come looking.
0: Nope.
1: He yelled out for his limited edition Air Jordans.
0: Of course.
1: And ran into his office to check if any were missing.
0: Uh-huh.
1: Priorities, I suppose.
0: Yep.
1: This is my life.
0: Those things are expensive.
1: Yep.
0: I'm done. I don't have any more. I want to find, and I do want to find these. Really, I do. But I can't find them anywhere. And I think if I did find them, I wouldn't be able to afford them anyway. But so I went through a little Jordan phase when I was middle school.
1: Yeah. I cannot believe the pumps she used
0: Reebok
1: haven't come back.
0: Reebok pumps?
1: Mm-hmm. I'm surprised they ain't came back.
0: Had them too.
1: And the shirts where you put your hand on and they change colors.
0: The body glove.
1: Yeah. I'm surprised those ain't came.
0: I had that too.
1: I know that was like your thing.
0: Yeah. I had that too. It's back when, you know, I was up on the fashion trends.
1: Yeah.
0: You know, and now I just don't care. It's like, you know, whatever's comfortable works.
1: What if you could buy that stuff?
0: I don't know. I'm sure you could eBay it. But.
1: The shirts are called Body Glove?
0: Yeah. They were made by Body Glove.
1: Oh.
0: It was a company.
1: Yeah.
0: Was it? Started with a U. Anyway, I can't think of it. Anyway. So I went back and I found a pair of the Jordans that I had in middle school, you know, but now in, you know, my big boy size.
1: Yeah.
0: Uh-uh. No. We're talking like a grand.
1: What?
0: $1,000 for a pair of shoes.
1: No.
0: Not happening. I know there's a lot of sneakerheads out there, and God bless you. Everybody's got a hobby that they spend a lot of money on. Shoes ain't going to do, don't do it for me.
1: No.
0: $1,000 for a pair of tennis shoes?
1: Mm-mm.
0: And then if you wear them, you worry to death something's going to get on them.
1: Some jerk's going to step on your foot the second you get around one person.
0: You got to walk weird so you don't crease them up. What's the point? $1,000? No, I'm out.
1: That ain't worth it.
0: I wish I still had my originals, though.
1: Yeah.
0: Because, you know, sell the bejesus out of. I had the Space Jam Jordans.
1: Ooh.
0: At one time. That's a big money item now.
1: Especially now, it's back.
0: Yeah. Oh, well. They're in a landfill somewhere, I'm sure.
1: Yeah.
0: They probably are disintegrated by now, I'm sure.
1: Yeah.
0: I mean, that was...
1: Marco!
0: Polo. That was 20 years ago.
1: Wouldn't that be cool if that worked?
0: Yeah. That was way longer than 20 years. That was 30 years ago. My God.
1: Jesus. Oof. You didn't have to say it.
0: Whew. That'll sting. That'll sting you good. All right, you done with This Is My Life? You got any more?
1: Yeah, I'm good. Yeah, I'm
0: good
1: done.
0: Good deal. There's our This Is My Life segment here.
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7: Speaking of snow, what's the biggest snow around here you remember?
17: Well, I think it would have been, well,
7: maybe when, gosh, it'd been like 12 or so years ago now.
17: Would it have been?
7: God, yeah.
17: Yeah, it would have, because the girl, Nora, was still really young.
7: Uh-huh. So Curly, which is my oldest, uh-huh, she was baby.
17: We made
7: walking.
17: We made that snowman.
7: Yeah, we did.
17: Right.
7: We made a snowman at down at your parents' place.
17: Folks' place, yep. God, was it 12 years ago?
7: Ish.
17: Ish.
7: Had to be.
17: Wow.
7: I still got a picture of me holding her next to the snow. Snowman was as tall as we were.
17: Yeah. Yeah, we got a lot of snow.
7: We did good.
17: Yeah, we did.
7: Most of my snowman ends up on the hood of the car, you know, because that's the only place that it actually accumulates enough to pack
17: it's
7: together.
17: Like tiny. It's like a Coke bottle.
7: Little mini snowman.
17: Yeah.
7: What do they call the little Dr. Pepper guy? Little Sweet.
17: Oh, man. I love those commercials, though.
7: Little Sweet. That's the only snowman I've ever made.
17: Little Sweet.
7: Oh man. So I know, I don't know how many years, but for a little while you lived in New Mexico.
17: Yeah,
7: I'm sure you saw tons of snow out there.
17: Yep. Very cold. The crazy thing is, it was snow, Next day, gone.
2: Gone.
17: Gone. No sign of it at all.
2: Very mountainous, like where you were.
17: Yeah. It sits inside. Albuquerque sits inside like a bowl almost.
2: Yeah. So it's in the valley.
17: Yeah.
2: Okay.
17: Yeah. The foothills. I lived out there like 6 years, man.
2: Never been out west that far.
17: It's nice.
2: Yeah.
17: But then once you've kind of made that trip, at least driving. You're kind of.
2: Yeah.
17: Yeah, it's like 2 days.
2: I was talking to a friend yesterday who has who has family in Salt Lake City area.
17: Yeah.
2: And they've been out there a few times and talking about how beautiful
17: it is. It is very pretty that way.
2: Mountains are just ridiculously huge, snow capped all the time, and
17: Jesus.
2: All that stuff. Yeah. Lacey comes in with the gooch right off the jump.
4: Surprise.
2: Yeah, so I don't know. I think, you know, us here in the South, we get a little amped up when there might be a little snow.
17: Better get your milk and bread.
2: Yeah, yeah. Oh. Get your milk sandwiches.
17: Hey, I
2: ready.
17: Love milk sandwiches. It's my favorite.
2: So yeah, Saturday night into Sunday, we could see some accumulation.
4: Well, I was just that mom just now.
2: Uh oh.
4: Drugged the kid.
2: Oh.
4: Dragged.
2: What'd you give him?
4: Dragged him. Dragged him in.
2: Uh-oh. So, didn't want to go to school, huh?
4: No. And he's wearing a big bubble coat, too, so he's slippery.
17: Get away from him.
4: So I'm chasing. He got away from me. So I'm chasing around her driveway.
2: Oh, man.
17: I don't blame him.
2: 3K, buddy. You just...
17: It's rough. It's a rough life.
4: It is.
2: Yeah. But you know, once he gets there and gets inside, he's gonna have such a good time.
17: Good now,
4: but you know, he knows how to play hooky because
17: he's learning early.
4: Because once he slipped out from my grip one time, the first time, he says, "No, I go Uncle B's work." So he knew if he played hooky, he'd come here. Right. I'm like, no, I'll drag you.
17: I need a break.
4: Yep. God, yes. Yes.
2: Mm. Hey, that boy, I tell you.
4: He's strong as an ox, too.
2: He? Well, God. He's 6'3". I mean, good grief.
4: Somebody. So, yeah.
2: I saw him bench pressing a Volkswagen a couple weeks ago. I was like, what are you doing?
4: He was picking up 10-pound weights in each hand.
2: Yeah, at my house. Yeah.
4: Picking up dumbbells.
2: He was. Like, that ain't no joke.
4: Literally 10 pounds. He's picking them up and putting
17: nothing.
2: Lacey and I were just sitting on my couch. We were talking or whatever. And, like it was and she was like, look at that. And I looked over and he had the dumbbells and he was like just playing with
17: like
2: them.
17: Nothing to
2: throwing them around. I was like, well, that's 10 each.
4: Yeah. Wow. He picked up the 10 and then he went to the 5 and he like threw those.
2: I was like, well, I got some 50s out there. I just want to kind of see what happens.
17: Yeah, for real. No kidding.
4: Put a rope on a car and just see if he can pull it.
17: Drag it.
4: Yeah. Yeah.
2: Yeah, I can't wait to get that boy in some training.
4: He's got anger issues.
2: Yeah, that's a good place. Put a helmet on him, some shoulder pads, get all that anger out. Just got to bottle the anger.
4: So, yeah, I'm tired.
17: I bet.
4: There should have been circus music, like, doot-doot-doot-doot-doot-doot, me chasing him this morning.
2: Oh, man. That's funny.
4: Yeah, his teacher opened the door. I was like, I don't even care. I'll get him in. And I got him up to her door. I was like, your turn.
17: Yeah, done.
2: Close it. Lock it quick.
4: Yeah. He's like, bye-bye. I was like, no, bye. Bye. I'm out.
2: If you got a cattle prod in there, it might come in handy today.
4: Yeah.
17: I don't know. I do anything at this point.
2: Yeah.
17: He's like the world's strongest kid.
2: Yeah, right.
17: You're out there trying to wrangle him in.
2: He rips the door off the hinge.
4: Yeah. He kicked my car and I got a dent in it now.
2: Oh, man. He's definitely a mess. A mess.
4: This is what I've been doing.
2: Has he ever seen snow? Probably not.
4: I don't know. I don't think so.
2: If so, he won't remember it.
4: No, yeah.
2: So I hope he gets a little snow for the first time ever this weekend.
4: I'm just going to open the door as they go.
2: So
4: it's amazing how much you don't do for your second kid?
17: Well, things change. Yeah, things are way different with the second kid.
2: Oh, man.
4: Like, I barely checked his book bag folder. Like, and when I picked him up Tuesday, she's like, "Is that his coat?" And I was like, "Oh, I ain't labeled nothing."
17: Looks like it.
4: It's whatever.
2: Yeah, first,
17: it's way different.
2: First kid walks around in a cloud of Lysol and bubble wrap. Well,
4: everything was monogrammed. I had her initials monogrammed on everything.
17: Did you do all that?
2: Second,
4: for the first kid.
17: Yeah, I'm glad we didn't do any
2: second
17: of that, really.
2: Second kid's like, eat that turd. Who cares?
4: He ate dog food for a year.
17: Hey.
4: Like, whatever. Good enough for the dogs.
2: Second kids are tough. They are tough.
4: Yeah.
2: Oh, man.
4: Yeah, he likes getting on the bar stool to climb on top of the bar. And he'll just sit there and he's like, "I play." And I was like, "You go fall." And he did fall. And I was like, "Told you."
17: Yep. Oh, yeah, there's a lot of that with his
4: name. Told you.
17: It's like, well.
4: You going to be dumb. You better do be it tough. Well,
2: got to.
17: Only do it once.
4: Play you stupid games, win stupid prizes.
17: Well. I don't know. They're still kind of different with girls, I guess. But
4: yeah.
17: Boys, you can handle a lot rougher. Girls, you got to kind of ease into it.
2: I wouldn't know. I'm surrounded by females.
17: Yeah, I have no idea.
2: Yeah.
17: It's a hard life, Bo.
2: That's why my nephews, man, I rough them up as best I can. You know? It's like, all right, I'm gonna just push you down and see how quick you get back up. See if you cry. All right, cool. We'll go a little harder this time.
4: Yeah.
2: Yeah,
4: I'm tired. I ain't gonna lie.
2: You're good. Yeah, so I don't know if I'll even be here Monday. My wife and I we've had this trip planned for her birthday. We're going to got a cabin in the mountains. It's right on the North Carolina Tennessee line. They're calling for like 9 inches of snow up there. I don't know that I might get snowed in. I don't know.
17: You may not make it out.
2: May not. Might just roll it on through the first half of next week.
17: He's trapped.
2: I'm trapped. Help. Oh, no. I got to sit in this hot tub.
17: It's such a hard life.
2: Watch it snow over these mountains.
17: Such a hard life.
2: Can't get the car out.
4: His teacher texts me. She's like, "He stopped right when we got in the door."
2: Of course.
4: I was like, "Of course he did." He probably was like, "Shall I take my coat off now?"
17: Yeah.
4: Yeah. It's all proper. Proper. Like,
17: "Excuse me, ma'am."
4: Yeah. "May I take my seat, please?"
2: That's funny.
4: Jerk.
2: Right. Oh, I wanted to give a little update. Yesterday, we were pretty rough on Kiefer Sutherland yesterday.
17: Oh, about the whole cab or the Uber thing or whatever it was.
4: What do you think about a person named Kiefer? Like, what's your initial judgment? Like, go full judge.
17: I mean, I can't.
4: Let's go.
17: No, I go instantly to Lost Boys. It was one of my favorite films. Yeah.
4: Oh, okay.
17: So. Yeah. Kiefer, yeah, I think there's more to it, but hey.
2: We got a text yesterday.
17: I'm standing with Kiefer, man.
4: Kiefer, I feel like it's the male Karen, but like the illegal Karen.
17: The illegal Karen?
4: Yeah, like, I don't know, the opposite of Karen.
17: What is the opposite of Karen? Larry?
4: I don't know.
17: Laren?
2: So yesterday we got a text that I didn't get to read. We just ran out of time, but it says, "Every time I hear the name Kiefer, I think of Teen Mom, that show, because of Janelle's boyfriend, Kiefer."
4: Oh.
2: You remember that?
4: Yeah.
17: Nope.
2: He was a...
17: I have no idea.
2: He was a loser. Kiefer.
17: Kiefer.
4: Why do we say it like that?
17: I like the name.
2: That's how they said it.
4: Oh.
2: Yeah.
4: Kiefer.
2: Kiefer.
17: Kiefer.
2: Anyway, a little update, because we were pretty rough on him yesterday. We know a little bit more about his arrest for attacking, air quote now, attacking an Uber driver.
17: Allegedly.
2: And it includes an alleged death threat. Police sources told TMZ that Kiefer was having dinner with a friend Sunday night. He called for an Uber Black, which is the luxury version of Uber, to take him home. Somewhere along the way, Kiefer asked the driver to stop and let him out, and the driver refused several times. So Kiefer threatened to kill him.
17: I mean, what I would.
2: Yeah. "Let me out of this car or I will break your neck."
4: Yeah.
2: Like, let me out of this car. Anyway. At least that's what the driver told the police when he called 911 to report the, quote, attack. The driver never claimed that he suffered any injuries, so Kiefer never touched him.
12: Kiefer was arrested on a felony charge for making a criminal threat. They just throwing out felonies in California. We talked about that yesterday.
4: Wow, that's a felony? Is that a felony here?
12: I don't know.
17: I don't think so.
12: Maybe. Okay. Well, a death threat, probably. Well,
17: oh, yeah.
4: Well, let's figure that out.
12: Interestingly enough, this could have all been a misunderstanding, because the police say that the driver spoke very thick Russian,
17: my friend,
12: and needed a translator when he talked to the LAPD.
17: Oh, okay, yeah, that's going
12: to
17: be
12: so dismissed. The guy don't even know what he said to him.
17: He said, "I break you."
12: Pull over, I strong like a bull.
17: See.
12: What we have here is a big old misunderstanding.
17: Yeah, it's a breakdown of communication.
4: Well, the first story was cooler.
17: Yeah, I knew Kiefer didn't do it.
12: Right?
17: I knew he didn't.
12: We need t-shirts. I stand with Kiefer.
4: I ain't wearing it.
17: Yes, we should. And we got to get those hats, too.
2: The ones that say,
17: whoop, yep, like the Russian. No, the Russian hats.
12: I actually sent Brad this. So I'm scrolling along, just minding my business the other day, and for some reason a Temu ad pops up, and they're trying to sell these winter hats, and I instantly took a screenshot and sent it to Brad, and I said, I'm buying these. We're going to wear matching hats.
17: I think
12: and
17: we should. Yeah, I'm telling you. Killing it.
4: That.
12: It is the most outrageously enormous fur Russian Cold War
17: hat.
12: Fur.
4: That would have been amazing if y'all both were wearing that when I came in.
17: It would have been.
12: Temu can't get it here that fast. That just happened yesterday.
17: Yeah, it did.
12: Man.
17: Still got to wait like 2.5 weeks.
4: 6 months later.
17: Yeah.
12: Well, next winter, this is going to be awesome.
4: Yeah. Yeah. God, that would have been hilarious.
2: Yeah. Those things are ginormous.
4: Have you seen this thing where you give your like best friend, you and your best friend trade like the, you find the most craziest phone cases ever, and that's what you gift each other.
2: Yeah.
4: And we did that.
2: Did you?
4: Yeah. And one of them was like it was a banana hammock.
17: Nice.
4: Very.
2: Princess Consuelo banana.
4: Very large banana hammock, cell phone case.
17: Okay.
4: You know.
17: Yeah.
4: Just why not?
2: I don't see that on your phone.
17: Yeah, I was going to say, I'm looking. I don't.
2: You're not using it?
4: We had to do it for a week.
12: Oh, a week.
4: Yeah.
17: Until next year.
4: But that's what some people do, and it's hilarious.
17: Getting some ideas here now.
4: Mm-hmm, yeah.
2: Mm-hmm. I'm buying those hats.
12: Man, could you imagine getting?
4: Could you imagine a phone case of that hat?
12: Great. My phone is so warm.
17: That would be great.
2: Yeah, it looks like they're wearing a whole.
4: I can't find the buttons.
12: Wearing a whole bear on their head.
2: Oh, man. That's good stuff.
4: So now what?
2: Yeah, I don't know.
17: I'm still thinking about them hats.
12: So anyway, yeah, I wanted to give a little update on Kiefer.
4: I like the first story better.
17: Ah, no, I did. Like I said, I knew he didn't do it. I knew there was more to it.
12: Yeah.
17: Kiefer don't just come off, come off the handle like that, threatening to kill somebody unless
4: you know him like that.
17: They got a good reason, yeah.
4: Okay.
17: Talk to him.
12: I saw him I saw him from a distance.
4: He caught you from jail.
17: Yeah.
12: I saw him from a distance.
4: Swear to God, Brad, I didn't do it.
12: In the rough house one time, I saw him from a distance.
17: Should have spoke to him, man.
12: Well, I was a kid. He was young too at that point. But
4: you being for real?
12: Yeah. What was the movie here? Sleeping with the Enemy.
4: Kiefer?
12: Him and Julie Roberts were a thing then. And
4: he,
12: yeah, they were hanging out.
4: Mm-hmm. Boy, she got a bad rep real fast.
12: Man, we had t-shirts made about her. Like for real.
17: Keep her out.
4: There's t-shirts for real?
12: Mm-hmm.
4: Said what?
12: Abbeville Sporting Goods made them.
4: Said what? Judy Chop Julia.
12: No, I can't.
4: It's talking.
12: I want to say
17: sound good.
12: Had like her face on it with like a circle in the slash.
4: Oh, we could have done better than that.
12: But I don't remember exactly what it was. But yeah, she had a very elitist attitude while she was here, and that didn't fly very well with the locals.
17: Yeah, it was not cool. Yeah. I remember all kind of Yeah.
4: What part of South you thought you were coming to?
17: Mm-mm. Hey, girl.
4: We got some good old boys around here rough you up. Kiefer style.
12: Better be nice. We don't won't like it if you ain't nice.
4: Yeah.
12: Oh, man. All right, we're up against a break, so let's jump out real quick. We got Killer Bees calling in at 9 o'clock. Man, it's going to be fun.
4: I found the clip. It was killing me last night. I watched it 3 times.
12: Tommy Boy.
4: Yeah, I watched it about 3-4 times.
12: Bees.
17: Is he a
4: They're ripping my skin off.
17: Is he a Wu-Tang Clan fan?
12: Killer Bees?
17: Yeah.
12: Now, you can ask him when he calls.
17: I'm going to have to.
4: He's more Southern than I am.
12: No, he is Southern as cone bread.
17: Because Killer Bees is like a Wu-Tang Clan thing.
12: Yeah.
4: Woo-ha.
12: Talk
17: about the Killer Bees.
12: Yeah, it's true. Yeah. Woo-ha is not
4: Wu-Tang. That's Buster Rhymes.
17: That's okay.
4: Yeah.
17: I saw it. Just like,
12: I'll give you a pass.
17: Yeah.
12: Same time frame.
17: Yes.
12: All right, let's jump out. We'll take a quick break and I'll be right back with more. Abbeville First Bank, Southern Fraud Morning Show.
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0: Mountain Dew's, they're doing something a little different now. You know what? I actually think that my wife and my two little short roommates, I think they would, I think they'd go for this.
9: Okay.
0: Mountain Dew has a devoted group of fans, and if you're one of them, you would be, would you be willing to down the latest, concoction here? Mountain Dew is releasing a pickled flavor Mountain Dew.
9: Oh, no.
0: Pickled flavor.
9: I don't know.
0: Mountain Dew.
9: Put in a little tequila. I bet that would be delicious.
0: I knew that's where you were going with that. I knew it. There's not many details yet other than
9: marinate your chicken in it. You can get some Chick-fil-A.
0: There you go. There's not a ton of details other than it's supposedly a sour sweet complement to Southern barbecue. What? It's one of several new flavors that are being tested at Mountain Dew's new outpost. Somewhere in the backwoods of Tennessee, they say.
9: Oh.
0: So Mountain Dew has a testing facility somewhere in the backwoods of Tennessee.
9: Okay.
0: Mm-hmm. So it's not widely available yet. But it could be.
9: Once it gets out of the barrels.
0: Right. If it's popular enough in its testing phase. Other Mountain Dew flavors that are being tested are apple cinnamon.
9: Mm-mm.
0: Elderberry.
9: I don't know.
0: Huckleberry? What?
9: What? I thought that was a person.
0: And s'mores?
9: No. Stop.
0: S'mores Mountain Dew?
9: Why can't it just be Mountain Dew? Why can't Mountain Dew just say Mountain Dew?
0: That might be a step too far for even the most rabid Mountain Dew fans.
9: Yeah.
0: I'll be honest. I hadn't drank Mountain Dew in maybe 20 years. To me, a Mountain Dew's thick, and I don't like the thick.
9: Yeah.
0: I don't know.
9: Yeah. I'm not a Mountain Dew drinker.
0: But pickle-flavored Mountain Dew?
9: I don't know. I'd buy it.
0: You buy it just to try it?
9: Yeah.
0: Maybe if we can find one, we'll.
9: Yeah.
0: We'll do one on air.
9: I'd try the mess out of it.
0: Going back to our conversation a second ago, get a text. Said Broadway Joe wore pantyhose on the sideline, too. Kept him warm.
9: Pantyhose?
0: Wore pantyhose under his uniform. I remember
9: that.
0: That's
9: a sight for sore eyes.
0: I've heard that before. Could you imagine? Out there playing football. Now, this was football before all the little don't touch the quarterback rules. This was football back in the 70s when they tried to kill each other.
9: Yeah.
0: And you got a dude walking out there wearing a fur coat on the sidelines and pantyhose under his uniform. You got to be tough to do that and pull it off. And he did. And he did.
9: It's just a visual. I don't.
0: Yeah. Pickled flavored Mountain Dew.
9: I'd definitely be in for that one. That'd be the only one.
0: No apple cinnamon?
9: No.
0: I don't even know what an elderberry or a huckleberry might taste like.
9: I don't either. I thought huckleberry was just in Tombstone.
0: Right.
9: I didn't even know that was a real thing.
0: Where was those god-awful sodas from that you got us to taste that time?
9: Where do you think?
0: Amazon.
9: Yeah, of course.
0: Of course it was. I don't even remember the flavors of all of them that we had, but it was terrible.
9: I remember bacon was one of them, and bacon, it was awful.
0: Bacon was awful.
9: That was the worst one. I don't even remember the...
0: I don't remember the rest of them either.
9: Let's see.
0: But that was bad.
9: Yeah, the bacon, that stuck with me. That hurt.
0: What is it with bacon-flavored stuff? Because we've brushed our teeth with bacon-flavored toothpaste on the air before.
9: I don't know.
0: That's god-awful, too. Tastes like dog food smells.
9: Yeah. I don't know. Why does bacon turn into dog food?
0: I don't know. I don't think anybody can correctly recreate the beautiful taste of bacon.
9: God, I paid $22 for that. So we had bacon soda. We had not like bacon soda.
0: Yeah,
9: but
0: flavored.
9: Yeah.
0: Right.
9: Peanut butter and jelly.
0: Right.
9: We had ranch dressing.
0: Uh-huh. Yeah, oh, that was pretty terrible,
9: God,
0: too.
9: God, the sweet corn. Yells. Ugh.
0: For some reason, my throat just wanted to close up on that one.
9: Yeah. Pumpkin pie. And buffalo wing sauce.
0: Oh, yeah, that was nasty, too. Yeah. Let's not do that again.
9: No.
0: Been there, done that, got the t-shirt.
9: Stuff I spend money on is shocks myself. I shock myself sometimes. Yeah, that...
0: Well, maybe the prices jump in during inflation, because you surely didn't spend $22 on
9: I'm
0: that.
9: I'm sure
0: baby.
9: I did.
0: Yeah, okay.
9: Yeah, for a good time. Spend money.
0: Yeah.
9: They have pickled flavored cotton candy.
0: Okay.
9: I bet that's interesting.
0: Yeah, I'm going to pass on that too.
9: Wild burgundy snails in a can.
0: Come again? Wild burgundy snails.
9: Yeah, I know all those words. That's how you say all those words. Yeah.
0: Well, in a can.
9: Mm-hmm.
0: So is it like sardines in a can? But they're snails?
9: It's cargo.
0: And it's for consumption.
9: Mm-hmm.
0: You can eat them.
9: Mm-hmm.
0: Huh? How much are they?
9: You can get it tomorrow.
0: Can't be much.
9: $15.
0: $15?
9: For,
0: If I order them, you going to eat them?
9: Absolutely not.
0: We'll eat them. We'll do a challenge.
9: Have you lost your...
0: You want to?
9: You're not an eater challenge anymore.
0: No, in mass quantities. I mean, I'd try a little... I've tried escargot before. I'm pretty sure they didn't come out of a can when I tried them.
9: Contents are 7 ounces.
0: Uh-huh.
9: Drained, 4 Ooh. Ounces. So
0: okay.
9: They're chilling in lots of water.
0: Mm-hmm.
9: Buh.
0: They got the shells on them.
9: It don't show.
0: Give you a little crunch in your bite.
9: And this is like, they have like really good reviews. What is, what's throwing me off here?
0: Well, people.
9: Not worth the price.
0: Snails are delicacy.
9: Somebody really just put that.
0: I mean, can you put a price on the experience?
9: Not worth the price.
0: That's what I need to know. Can you put a price on the experience?
9: There's Bob Ross positive energy drinks. Dear God. Why did I not know that? Wow, $53.
0: Well, I watched the documentary about Bob Ross on Netflix.
9: Don't you take that away from me.
0: No, he's a great guy.
9: Okay.
0: He was as loving as he looked and sounded. But now the people that are running his merchandise and stuff are... He was sorely taken advantage of.
9: Oh.
0: So now I don't want to buy nothing because he's not obviously getting the money.
9: Is he alive?
0: No. No, Bob Ross passed away maybe 10 plus years ago.
9: Oh, wow. Lester's Fixin's Variety Soda. That's what it could be yours for $22. It'd be a good prank on like your kids. You got all summer to do it.
0: Yeah, so we have a little mini fridge that's like built into like tucked in under the cabinet, yeah. Right? And that's where the waters and the kids' sodas, not sodas, but juices, yeah. Whatever. That's where it's the drink cooler, yeah. Right? How great would it be? Holy cow, Bob Ross died in 1995.
9: Dang.
0: On July 4th.
9: America.
0: What an icon. Anyway.
9: How'd he die?
0: I didn't.
9: Okay.
0: I don't know. Seems like I did know, but now I don't. That might be worth it, talking about those sodas, to buy those and just put them in the little drink fridge there.
9: You got to disguise it.
0: The kids just...
9: One of them will read it.
0: They rampage through that thing.
9: Yeah.
0: And we rarely have sodas in the house. So if they see that, it's going to be like, ding, ding, ding, ding, ding.
9: Man, I'll buy it for you.
0: I got to figure out a way to film it. Without video or picture proof.
9: Bring in your ring. Stick it on the inside.
0: Huh? Oh, the camera?
9: Yeah.
0: Ooh. That might be good.
9: Take it from here. I mean, my God, it'll be worth it.
0: That might be good. Yeah. Could you imagine Biscuit getting a hold of bacon-flavored soda?
9: I want to know if they would have continued drinking any of them. Like, oh, well.
0: This is terrible. Might as well just drink the rest of it.
9: Yeah. Because it's soda. That's like crack for kids.
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9: Benji, Benji.
10: 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Benji, Benji.
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14: That's Lacey. Good morning.
1: Good morning.
5: Florida man hits hits the news a lot.
1: Yes.
5: Right. And we played this little game here to an extent sometimes. Real or fake Florida headlines.
1: All right.
5: So all you got to do is decide whether it's real or fake.
1: Okay.
5: Boy, some of these are really rough here. Delray Beach man holds up Burger King with wife's toy.
1: Florida.
5: All of these are Florida.
1: Oh.
5: All of these are Florida.
1: Yes.
5: It's either fake or not.
1: Yes.
5: That one's fake.
1: Oh.
5: Vero Beach man escapes adult novelty store with $300 Jenna Jameson doll in tow.
1: Probably.
5: Real or fake?
1: Real.
5: That's real. That's a real headline. Good grief, I gotta really these are terrible. Even the real ones. Tampa man steals 36,000 pounds of Crisco.
1: No.
5: That is real.
1: How?
5: That is a real headline.
1: How?
5: He had to steal like a
1: truck.
5: A truck with it all in there.
1: Yeah,
5: or
1: I wasn't
5: something.
1: Thinking about that.
5: Yeah. Florida headlines, real or fake. Miami man arrested for sexual misconduct with a vending machine pleads no contest.
1: That's fake.
5: It is fake. Two Jacksonville men are arrested after a chainsaw duel breaks out in Home Depot.
1: That's fake.
5: That is fake. Could you imagine?
1: Yeah, that'd be great.
5: The only way I say that, the only reason that I would think that was fake is where'd they get the gas from?
1: Yeah.
5: Unless they stole the gas, put them in the chainsaws, then crunk them up and had a duel in the middle of Home Depot, which...
1: I wouldn't arrest them.
5: It sounds kind of fun, but yeah.
1: It wouldn't last long. Your arms get tired.
5: On guard. Ring, ring, ring.
1: Are there battery-powered chainsaws?
5: There are. I've actually have a battery-powered pole saw.
1: So there you go.
5: So that could work. That could work. Porter County man arrested after urinating on in-laws' carpet during Thanksgiving dinner.
1: No, that's fake. Wow, that's real.
5: That's real.
1: Wow.
5: Florida librarian caught building meth lab in the back of the library.
1: Absolutely, it's real.
5: You jumped on it so quick.
1: Yep.
5: It's fake.
1: Really?
5: Yeah. Florida headlines, real or fake? A Polk County, Florida sheriff volunteer was arrested for selling drugs out of his patrol car.
1: Dang. Fake. Dang.
5: I wish it was. That's a real headline. Man. Lake Wales woman arrested for starting a fight with Minnie Mouse while visiting Disney World.
1: That's real.
5: That's fake, too.
1: Man.
5: I'm telling you, all of these could be real.
1: Yeah.
5: Every single one of them. Florida man really, really wants to force jury to watch his tape in court.
1: Bet that's true.
5: That is real. Could you imagine?
1: No. I can't imagine any of these.
5: Being on the jury, though, and be like, nah, player. We good.
1: We good. Not even a little bit.
5: We'll have my eyes.
1: Yep.
5: Can we take a recess? And then I just run.
1: Through the wall. Like Kool-Aid man.
5: As far away as possible.
1: Hey, Kool-Aid. Oh, yeah. No, that's Slim Jim. What did Kool-Aid man say?
5: What did the Kool-Aid man say?
1: He bust through the wall.
5: Uh-huh.
1: He didn't say, oh, yeah.
5: Uh-uh. No, that was Macho Man.
1: Yeah, I knew that was Slim Jim.
5: Snap to Slim Jim. Ooh, yeah. Yeah. What did the Kool-Aid man say?
1: What did the Kool-Aid? Wow.
5: You know, comedian Bert Kreischer says he drinks a gallon of Kool-Aid every day.
1: Says he says, oh, yeah.
5: Really?
1: Uh-huh.
5: He does bust through the wall and say, oh, yeah.
1: Oh, yeah.
5: Okay.
1: People also ask, what did the Kool-Aid man say when he busted through the wall? I mean, it's just funny that...
5: That somebody's already Googled that.
1: It's, oh, yeah.
5: And it's already ready for you.
1: Mm-hmm.
5: I would imagine there's a lot of things you could Google that's already been Googled.
1: The fact that somebody said or searched, is the Kool-Aid man a real person?
5: Oh, boy.
1: Dang. Kool-Aid was introduced in 1927.
5: Kool-Aid?
1: Yeah.
5: What's your favorite kind?
1: None of them.
5: You don't like them at all?
1: No. Too sweet for me. It don't quench my thirst.
5: Sugar-Laid.
1: It is Sugar-Laid.
5: I don't think it's really meant to quench your thirst. It does make you thirsty, though. I hadn't had Kool-Aid in so long.
1: Mm-mm. I hadn't either, honestly.
5: So, Biscuit took it upon herself to make some tea.
1: Uh-oh.
5: This weekend. Speaking of Sugar-Laid.
1: Diabetes.
5: Whew.
1: You caught the sugars from that tea? Pour it on your pancake?
5: Could have. Yep. Uh-huh. Mm-hmm. I'm very particular about my tea, okay?
1: Yeah.
5: We've had the same tea maker since we got married. We actually got it for a wedding present. And it works perfectly, right? There's a very easy process to this. You pour the water in the thing, about a quarter of a gallon. Pour it in there. You put one tea bag in the top of the thing. Looks like a little coffee filter. You shut the lid. You hit the button. Boom. You got about a quarter of a gallon of tea. Put sugar in, fill the rest of it up, water, stir it up, you're good to go. Biscuit didn't measure the sugars.
1: The sugars.
5: So she's like, Danny, I made some tea. I was like, oh, cool, thank you. Yeah, I'll take some. Pour some over ice on a cup. Whew. I've got an appointment to get four cavities filled tomorrow.
1: Yeah, some insulins.
5: Oh, my gosh. I didn't sleep.
1: I can see sounds.
5: No, I took one swallow and I was like, thank you for making the tea.
1: Did anybody else drink it?
5: I think everybody loved it.
1: Oh, my God.
5: Oh, God. I was like, uh-oh, that is way too much. And then I asked her, I said, well, how many cups of sugar did you put in here? She goes, I think two. She didn't even measure.
1: Mm.
5: So when she says, I think two, it's like a quarter of, it's probably a half pound.
1: The bag is in the trash. No more sugar bag.
5: Put the spoon in there to stir it up. It just
1: stood
5: up.
1: You put the tea in the sugar bag.
5: Yeah.
1: Pour the tea in the bag.
5: The spoon just stood up.
1: Yeah.
5: The bottom of it.
1: Oh.
5: Not really.
1: Was it crunchy?
5: I don't know. I didn't know. It was already made in a full gallon by the time I caught the beatus from it. But, yeah. Are you a tea snob? Is there certain tea bags that you buy every time?
1: The bread box.
5: Louisiana.
1: Yeah.
5: See, I'm a Lipton guy. Did you know that there's decaffeinated tea?
1: Yeah.
5: Well, I didn't know that. I didn't pay no attention to it.
1: Yeah.
5: We needed some tea bags. Scooped up a little box in my Lipton like I always do. It's the yellow box. Took it home, whatever, made it. I made 4 or 5 gallons. Never knew the difference.
1: Mm-mm.
5: Happened to look at the box. It's decaf.
1: Always I knew that. Did it while I was pregnant.
5: Zero difference in taste.
1: Yeah. With the first kid. I don't care about this one. I knew he was going to be fine. I need some tea work gonna mess with him.
5: So, but a lot of times, if there's something that you're used to, and you see that there's a slight difference on the box, you're like, oh, and then it ruins it, and then it mentally it doesn't taste the same anymore, and it's terrible, and you just might as well throw that box away.
1: I don't know.
5: But not with this.
1: Okay.
5: I was pleasantly surprised.
1: Good.
5: Is it helping me at all? No, I doubt it.
1: I've never drank a glass of tea but like, ooh, I'm awake.
5: Right.
1: So,
5: no.
1: I wouldn't drink it and be like, ooh, same with decaf.
5: Yeah, it ain't bad. I have no idea if there's any health benefits to that at all. I'm not sitting down knocking out a gallon of tea a day either, though.
1: Mm-mm.
5: You know, maybe a glass or two.
1: Yeah.
5: But yet I make them a gallon every day. I'm the one that has to make. If I want the tea, I have to make the tea. You can see this is a point of contention.
1: The last glass is the one who's going to make it.
5: They will leave a quarter of a centimeter.
1: No, that don't count.
5: Floating in the bottom of that thing, back in the fridge.
1: Yeah, that don't count.
5: And I turn into Hulk.
1: It's got to be a.
5: I start turning green.
1: It's got to be a glass.
5: My shirt starts ripping a little bit. I start getting mad.
1: They tried that on me too. That was like an ounce left.
5: Yeah.
1: Mert. There's not a cup. You're making it. But I don't know how.
5: We got small cups.
1: You pour it in a shot glass.
5: So I had half of your crew at my house the entire weekend in different days. And so Duck stayed Saturday into Sunday, most of the day Sunday. And anyway, you know, when the kids get together, they think they got to stay up all night.
1: Yeah.
5: They don't want to sleep. They're going to miss something or there's whatever. And I did it too. But you know, whatever there is to do in the middle of the night. So anyway, get up.
1: That's their no parent time.
5: Yeah. Get up Sunday morning, start cooking breakfast, go out and get it on the griddle, the bacon and the sausage and the grits and the eggs and the whole nine, right? So yours, boom, it's breakfast time, let's eat.
1: Yeah.
5: Right? You know, she was excited. Biscuit, boom, breakfast time, let's eat. On my couch now, they didn't sleep in the rooms. They were all bundled up on the couch. Curly's laying there, still asleep. Just don't care. She don't care if she'll ever eat again. She'd rather chooses sleep. It's 9, it's 10, everybody's 8, everybody's moving around the house. She's still asleep on the couch. It's 11 o'clock now. My wife is like, look, you got to get up. You're holding the living room hostage.
1: Yeah.
5: You got to go. You got to get up. You got to do whatever. It's way past time to get up. Won't even move. I'm outside already. Blowing off patio, the leaf blower, the whole, you know, whole nine, whatever. And I walk in the house for a second and wife says, she won't get up. Go in there and make her get up. I said, okay. Still got a leaf blower in my hand. So I go and I take the leaf blower and put it, about a foot from her face. And hammer down on the trigger.
1: Yeah.
5: Yeah. And 160 mile an hour breeze out of absolute nowhere while you're dead asleep. It wakes you up.
1: Yeah.
5: It does. It wakes you up.
1: She was in a glorious mood.
5: Oh, yeah. She loved me after that. You ever see the, you got a dog with his head hanging out the window. And
1: yeah.
5: His ears are flapping and his cheeks are wiggling a little bit in the breeze. That's what she did.
1: Yep. Did it scare her?
5: Oh, no. It pissed her off.
1: Oh.
5: Yeah, it took about an hour to come down off of that madness. She was awake, though.
1: Yeah.
5: My wife asked me to do a task. I did it. She didn't say, let's analyze the repercussions. She said, I need her up. I said, all right. There you go. I will say I do have an electric leaf blower, battery-powered.
1: Yeah.
5: So, you know, I'm not making her, breathe in the exhaust fumes from the gas powered, at least.
1: Even if you did, it wouldn't be like a second.
5: Right.
1: You'd be fine.
5: So yeah, parents, if kids are being lazy and laying around, I have the perfect method.
1: I've dried mine and my daughter's hair with a leaf blower before.
5: Mm-hmm. I blew up their air mattress the other night with a leaf blower. They got that little pump in there. And
1: yeah.
5: And I was like, Daddy, this is taking forever. And I was like, say no more. I got you.
1: You got to get the handy dandy air mattress that it's just, you just turn it on.
5: It's already got the pump in it.
1: Mm-hmm.
5: Well, that's just
1: plug it in and press on, and it'll stay. If it starts to deflate during the night, it'll pump right back up.
5: Mm-hmm. Didn't know that existed.
1: Mm-hmm.
5: Probably been around for a long, long time.
1: I don't know, but it's a game changer.
5: Hmm.
1: Makes you cross your arms, step back, like, man, look at that. That is nice.
5: I've never met an air mattress that didn't have me sleeping on the ground a few hours later.
1: These won't.
5: Mm-mm.
1: If they start to deflate, it pumps right on.
5: How loud is this thing?
1: Not loud.
5: Not loud at all. I can sleep through it.
1: Yeah.
5: I can snore through it.
1: Lord, yeah. I'm curious if a leaf blower would wake me up.
5: Absolutely. 160 miles an hour in your face? Yes. It says 160. Is it really 160?
1: I don't know.
5: It's wrote on the side of the thing.
1: I mean, nobody who's going to go out there and...
5: How do you test for wind velocity? So I don't know. Who knows?
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some of y'all never been down south too much. 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Down there we have a plant that grows out in the woods and the fields. 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Everybody calls it poke salad. 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
12: Mostly sunny, hot, and humid today with highs again toward the mid-90s. We will have a little bit better chance, a little bit better coverage of some afternoon, evening showers and thunderstorms. Having said that, not everybody gets under one. That chance is with us into the evening. Otherwise, we're mostly cloudy overnight with lows in the mid-70s. Saturday, scattered showers and thunderstorms. Look for a mix of clouds and sunshine. Look for high temperatures in the lower 90s. That's your 7 weather forecast. I'm meteorologist Dan Bickford.
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1: I've been looking for you all night long, darling. 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I want to tell you how wrong I've been, and I won't do it again. 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
11: Mostly sunny, hot, and humid today with highs again toward the mid-90s. We will have a little bit better chance, a little bit better coverage of some afternoon and evening showers and thunderstorms. Having said that, not everybody gets under one. That chance is with us into the evening. Otherwise, we're mostly cloudy overnight with lows in the mid-70s. Saturday, scattered showers and thunderstorms. Look for a mix of clouds and sunshine. Look for high temperatures in the lower 90s. That's your 7 weather forecast. I'm meteorologist Dan Bickford.
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10: Mostly sunny, hot, and humid today with highs again toward the mid-90s. We will have a little bit better chance, a little bit better coverage of some afternoon, evening showers and thunderstorms. Having said that, not everybody gets under one. That chance is with us into the evening. Otherwise, we're mostly cloudy overnight with lows in the mid-70s. Saturday, scattered showers and thunderstorms. Look for a mix of clouds and sunshine. Look for high temperatures in the lower 90s. That's your 7 weather forecast. I'm meteorologist Dan Bickford.
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It's time for today's daily devotion. It comes from Proverbs chapter 22, verse 2. And it says, "The rich and the poor have this in common. The Lord is the maker of them all." With the discovery and the increased understanding of DNA in recent decades, the interest in genetic genealogy has risen significantly. People are fascinated to know not only who their ancestors were, but where they came from and what they did. The desire to know about your lineage has created an entire industry devoted to tracing ancestry. Ancestry is an important theme in the scripture as well. King Solomon has a well-documented lineage. His father was King David, known as a man after God's own heart, and his mother was Bathsheba. Even though David had older sons, Solomon was the one appointed to succeed his father as king and was selected to build the temple in Jerusalem. While Solomon was not a perfect man, he wisely asked for and was given the gift of wisdom from God. Like his father, Solomon acknowledged this truth. God is the creator of all, rich or poor. God is our maker. The greatest folly of mankind is when in our worldly wisdom we say that there is no God. The first sign of wisdom actually begins with acknowledging God as our creator. The most cherished ancestral history for the Christian is that God is our Father. Therefore, we are joint heirs with Christ. We should all take a moment and thank the Father today for who He is and all He's done for us. That's today's daily devotional.

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10: Mostly sunny, hot, and humid today with highs again toward the mid-90s. We will have a little bit better chance, a little bit better coverage of some afternoon and evening showers and thunderstorms. Having said that, not everybody gets under one. That chance is with us into the evening. Otherwise, we're mostly cloudy overnight with lows in the mid-70s. Saturday, scattered showers and thunderstorms. Look for a mix of clouds and sunshine. Look for high temperatures in the lower 90s. That's your 7 weather forecast. I'm meteorologist Dan Bickford.
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0: mostly sunny, hot, and humid today with highs again toward the mid-90s. We will have a little bit better chance, a little bit better coverage of some afternoon, evening showers and thunderstorms. Having said that, not everybody gets under one. That chance is with us into the evening. Otherwise, we're mostly cloudy overnight with lows in the mid-70s. Saturday, scattered showers and thunderstorms. Look for a mix of clouds and sunshine. Look for high temperatures in the lower 90s. That's your 7 weather forecast. I'm meteorologist Dan Bickford.
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13: Mostly sunny, hot, and humid today with highs again toward the mid-90s. We will have a little bit better chance, a little bit better coverage of some afternoon and evening showers and thunderstorms. Having said that, not everybody gets under one. That chance is with us into the evening. Otherwise, we're mostly cloudy overnight with lows in the mid-70s. Saturday, scattered showers and thunderstorms. Look for a mix of clouds and sunshine. Look for high temperatures in the lower 90s. That's your 7 weather forecast. I'm meteorologist Dan Bickford.
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1: Mostly sunny, hot, and humid today with highs again toward the mid-90s. We will have a little bit better chance, a little bit better coverage of some afternoon and evening showers and thunderstorms. Having said that, not everybody gets under one. That chance is with us into the evening. Otherwise, we're mostly cloudy overnight with lows in the mid-70s. Saturday, scattered showers and thunderstorms. Look for a mix of clouds and sunshine. Look for high temperatures in the lower 90s. That's your 7 weather forecast. I'm meteorologist Dan Bickford.
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6: I'm 7 News meteorologist Nicole Collins. As we end off your Friday, we're still keeping an eye out for some passing showers and storms pushing through the area. Overnight lows are falling down into the mid to lower 70s. And then by your Saturday morning, we are back with more widespread shower and storm activity moving through the area. Quick break around lunchtime, letting high temperatures top off near 90 degrees. Then we're back with more showers and storms, which could be on the stronger side.
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Y'all be quiet now, because Thunderhead going to be singing here. Rufus Payne died in 1937, and Daddy was 14 years old.

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10: I'm 7 News meteorologist Nicole Collins. As we end off your Friday, we're still keeping an eye out for some passing showers and storms pushing through the area. Overnight lows are falling down into the mid to lower 70s. And then by your Saturday morning, we are back with more widespread shower and storm activity moving through the area. Quick break around lunchtime, letting high temperatures top off near 90 degrees. Then we're back with more showers and storms, which could be on the stronger side. Through
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10: I'm 7 News meteorologist Nicole Collins. As we end off your Friday, we're still keeping an eye out for some passing showers and storms pushing

0: through the area. Overnight lows are falling down into the mid to lower 70s, and then by your Saturday morning, we are back with more widespread shower and storm activity moving through the area. Quick break around lunchtime, letting high temperatures top off near 90 degrees. Then we're back with more showers and storms, which could be on the stronger side.
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1: Back a few months ago, I was headlining at a great big nightclub. And he put me up a couple of days early. I came in a couple of days early, and they put me up at what they call the Star Suite. Now, here I am, headliner in one of the biggest nightclubs in the country, and I wake up at 8 o'clock in the morning in this Star Suite, all by myself. Yeah, that's what I said, aw. 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